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3: 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Sydney's average for unleaded is $2.38. Some of the cheapest unleaded is $2.237 at Temco Petroleum in Greenacre and $2.249 at Speedway in Croydon. And some of the cheapest diesel is $2.67.9 at Metro Petroleum in Minto and $2.67.7 at Costco in Cashoola. 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
2: 2UE Sydney weather.
1: Mostly sunny throughout the day, light winds, a top of 26 degrees on the coast, 31 in the west. Warm and sunny tomorrow, partly cloudy on Friday. Showers and storms around for Saturday, clearing again for Sunday before the showers return on Monday. Right now it's 19 degrees in town, humidity 59%. It's 21 degrees at Bankstown and Campbelltown, 22 at Gosford, 19 at Lucas Heights and Penrith, 20 degrees at Terry Hills.
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That song from Martika. It was a moment, wasn't it? Tomorrow is October, which means it is next month that Aussie Crawl head off on the Red Hot Summer Tour with Men at Work and Boom Crash Opera. I'm going to play something from them. Taking It Easy with Reckless in the next 20 minutes. A classic hit from David Bowie now.

0: Sydney's classic hits 2UE with Aussie Crawl, Red Hot Summer Tour taken in Manly October 25 and then heading out to Hunter Valley October 31. 25 degrees in Sydney today and a sunny Thursday ahead of us. It's looking beautiful actually, 29 the forecast. If you are thinking of heading along to Parramatta Moon Festival, it is the perfect day for it. It's on tomorrow from 11 a.m. right through until 9 p.m. Classic hit from Glen Campbell playing here in the next 20 minutes. If you love music and you love really good music, you are in the right place. I'll play this plus something from Michael Jackson next.
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2: 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Some of the cheapest unleaded is $2.237 at Temco Petroleum in Greenacre and $2.249 at Speedway in Croydon. And some of the cheapest diesel is $2.67.9 at Metro Petroleum in Minto and $2.67.7 at Costco in Cashula. 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
16: Hello there, I'm Nath Gardner with a sports flash. Phoenix Crosland will miss what would have been his first NRL Grand Final. The Newcastle hooker was banned for 4 matches for a hip drop tackle that caused a double compound fracture on Panther Nathan Cleary. The Knights' best and fairest says he's devastated but will now focus on helping his replacement.
17: As soon as I walk out of this building, my focus goes to Newcastle Knights and winning this Grand Final and helping Harrison Graham prepare as best he can and get a win on Sunday. So thanks everyone. Sorry again.
16: Daly Cherry Evans could hold the title as the youngest and oldest halfback to claim an NRL Premiership medal if the Roosters beat Newcastle. The 37-year-old telling Nine it's been a long journey since his first Premiership.
18: As a 22-year-old who was lucky enough to win a Premiership in his first season, I was taking it all in. I was very grateful for it all, but 15 years on, I'm a father, husband. My journey's very family influenced.
16: And a beautiful gesture for MND patient Jai Arrow. He'll be doing a lap of honour before the grand final on Sunday, set to a performance of You'll Never Walk Alone by an unknown singer at this stage.
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0: Two children of two superstars playing back-to-back, a classic hit from Nat King Cole's daughter, Natalie, and Julian Lennon, of course, with a blast from the past, Too Late for Goodbyes. We've got one from his dad in their psychedelic phase, magical mystery tour, The Beatles. On the way after our 11 o'clock news headlines, Men at Work coming up as well. Day in the newsroom after yesterday's interest rate rise. We'll get you across the latest news headlines and get straight back into the classic hits next.
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2: It's 11 o'clock. Good morning. I'm Josh Bryant. Three people extradited from Victoria have now been charged over the mistaken identity murder of a university student in Sydney's southwest. 23-year-old Marco Tapia was shot dead in the bedroom of his Glenalpine home. Two men and a 16-year-old boy have been arrested in Junee and charged with murder and other offences. Police will allege all three broke into the property and one pulled the trigger. Homicide Squad Commander Joe Dewey says they believe they've now worked out who the intended target of the attack was.
3: We have conducted some investigation and we are confident we have identified who the intended target is, and I can report that the intended target does reside on that street in a house near the Tapia family home, and that target has links to organised crime groups.
2: A man has been charged with murder after two men were found dead on the same property on the state's north coast 2 weeks apart. The 32-year-old was accused was arrested at a hospital in Grafton by police investigating the two deaths at Gurranang. The opposition says it would implement a plan to cut spending were it to win the next federal election. The Reserve Bank has hiked interest rates for the fourth time this year. The RBA says domestic price pressures are contributing to inflation. Liberal leader Angus Taylor claims Labor has been mismanaging the economy.
4: If you're going to spend more money, you need to find a saving. That's an offset policy, which we had in government, and should be reinstituted. And if that was the case, we'd be running a $22 billion surplus right now, and our interest rates would be closer to 3%.
2: Truck drivers using a road in Sydney South to avoid paying tolls on the M5 and M8 will soon face fines for doing so. The state government is installing cameras along the Stony Creek Road corridor through Bexley. Exemptions from the fines will be granted to some drivers. The federal government's issued a direction to all departments requiring them to strengthen their cybersecurity systems. The order follows a rogue OpenAI bot breaching four government websites. Agencies are being required to audit their legacy system and accelerate plans to phase out older technology. Also making news, experts believe the state government should be investing more in more rapid bus routes across Sydney. The budget for the proposed Town Hall Square in Sydney CBD is understood to have been scaled back, and Sydney drivers are being urged to shop around if they're filling up ahead of the long weekend. The NRMA says the price of regular unleaded has been significantly discounted in some parts of the city. In finance, the All Ords is trading up 18 points at 89.04. One Australian dollar is currently buying 69.8 US cents.
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6: The NRL will reportedly make Jai Arrow the centrepiece of its pre-game entertainment at Sunday's NRL Grand Final. News Corp reports a group of Australian singers will perform a rendition of You'll Never Walk Alone while Arrow completes his lap of honour. Australian NBA star Ben Simmons insists he's in a good place physically and mentally after taking last season off. The 30-year-old says he's excited to make an impact with the Sacramento Kings.
7: I'm right where I need to be. And I took a lot of time to focus on my body. I mean, I think it was the best thing I've done and decision I've made for my career. But I'm looking forward to getting going. You know, I feel great and I'm ready to go. No limitations, so ready to go.
6: And in AFL, Lachie Neale has reportedly informed the Lions he intends to leave Brisbane next season. The 33-year-old widely tipped to join Collingwood during the AFL trade period. That's sport. I'm Mike Pearsall.
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8: In the Sydney Harbour Tunnel, a multi-vehicle crash is closing the tunnel in the southbound direction. We have diversions via Sydney Harbour Bridge and Carl Expressway for lighter vehicles. In Bass Hill, still slow on the Hume Highway eastbound at Chester Hill Road following an earlier two-car crash. Lanes 1 and 2 remain closed with the power pole and wires down as a result. Over to Mascot, a bit of congestion along Joyce and Qantas Drive at the domestic airport terminal. The M5 moving well, citybound Preston's to Kingsgrove, a 14-minute run. 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I'm Lisa Kowalski. That's the latest traffic on Classic Hits 2UE.
1: 2UE Sydney weather.
2: Mostly sunny throughout the day. Light winds, a top of 26 degrees on the coast, 31 in the west. Warm and sunny tomorrow, partly cloudy on Friday. Showers and storms around for Saturday, clearing again for Sunday before the showers return on Monday. Right now it's 19 degrees in town, humidity 59%. It's 21 degrees at Bankstown and Campbelltown, 22 at Gosford, 19 at Lucas Heights and Penrith, 20 degrees at Terry Hills.
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0: It was their psychedelic era, wasn't it? A classic hit from the Beatles. Keep Us On for Janis Joplin. Me and Bobby McGee playing straight after this one.
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1: Busted flat in Baton Rouge, waiting for a train.

0: ABBA on Sydney's Classic Hits 2UE. 25 degrees today. It's been okay for the start of the school holidays. A very nice sunny Thursday ahead of us. And then, look, there's a few showers coming in over the next few days, but let's look ahead to Sunday when the Roosters take on the Knights at Accor Stadium. The NRL Grand Final, shower or two and 23 degrees forecast. Rain isn't going to stop any of the excitement of the day ahead of us. Drift Away, it's Dobie Gray with this classic hit playing straight after this.
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2: In Lansdowne, watch out for a three-vehicle crash on the Hume Highway near Woodville Road. It has lanes closed in each direction. Into the Sydney Harbour Tunnel, a multi-vehicle crash southbound has now been cleared. The tunnel has been reopened in the southbound direction, but expect heavy delays still. And in Bass Hill, an early morning crash on the Hume Highway eastbound at Chester Hill Road still has lanes 1 and 2 shut with a power pole and wires down as a result. The M2 moving well eastbound from Pennon Hills to the Lane Cove Tunnel, taking 11 minutes. Spotlight's over $30 million clearance sale is now on. Hurry into Spotlight while stocks last. Exclusions and T's and C's apply. Sale ends Tuesday, 6th October 2026. I'm Lisa Kowalski. That's the latest traffic on Classic Hits 2UE.
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17: Hello there, I'm Nath Gardner with a sports flash. Phoenix Crossland will miss what would have been his first NRL Grand Final. The Newcastle hooker was banned for 4 matches for a hip drop tackle that caused a double compound fracture on Panther Nathan Cleary. The Knights' best and fairest says he's devastated but will now focus on helping his replacement.
18: As soon as I walk out of this building, my focus goes to Newcastle Knights and winning this Grand Final and helping Harrison Graham prepare as best he can and get a win on Sunday. So thanks everyone. Sorry again.
17: Daly Cherry-Evans could hold the title Campbell as the youngest and oldest halfback to claim an NRL Premiership medal if the Roosters beat Newcastle. The 37-year-old telling Nine it's been a long journey since his first Premiership.
6: As a 22-year-old who was lucky enough to win a Premiership in his first season, I was taking it all in. I was very grateful for it all, but 15 years on, I'm a father, husband. My journey's very family influenced.
17: And a beautiful gesture for MND patient Jai Arrow. He'll be doing a lap of honour before the grand final on Sunday, set to a performance of You'll Never Walk Alone by an unknown singer at this stage.
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0: Mark Bolan. You know, he was only 29 when he died. Gavin Miller here to remind us of some big moments from this day in history, including this one, that classic hits lunchbox, next.
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11: In this bulletin, key breakthrough in mistaken murder investigation, latest data on the cost of living and the proposed name change for AI. It's midday. Good afternoon. I'm Madeline McNeil. Police believe they've charged the person who pulled the trigger in the mistaken identity murder of a university student in Sydney's

0: Southwest. Jefferson Shaw reports.
1: 23-year-old Marco Tapia was shot and killed in the bedroom of his Glenalpine home earlier this month. Police have confirmed the offenders targeted the wrong house and believe the real target was an individual associated with organised crime on the same street. A 16-year-old boy and two men in their 20s have been charged with Mr. Tapia's murder. Homicide Squad Commander Joe Dewey says they're not alleging which one of the trio pulled the trigger, but all have been charged with murder. Two other teenagers remain before the courts over the incident with the alleged prepping of cars. Commander Dewey says investigations are ongoing into the organisers of the murder, but they're not looking for anyone else physically involved.
2: They've all been arrested, so that's a great result.
1: Jefferson Shaw, New South Wales Police Headquarters.
0: Transport safety investigators say air traffic control staffing is a recurring factor in investigations into near misses at Sydney Airport. The Transport Safety Bureau has released the preliminary reports from four of its six ongoing investigations. It has not yet been determined whether staff numbers directly contributed to any of the incidents. There's been another spike in Australia's inflation rate, putting further pressure on the Reserve Bank to again raise interest rates in November. Federal Politics editor Michael Packey.
3: Latest data shows consumer prices grew 4% in the year to August, a 0.5% increase on the July numbers. Housing was the biggest contributor to the result, mainly on the back of higher construction costs, rents and energy prices. The inflation rate was also driven by a spike in petrol and diesel prices as the reduction to the fuel excise came to an end. Underlying inflation remained steady at 3.6%. This is the figure the Reserve Bank looks at when considering interest rate movements. This is still well above the RBA's target band of 2-3%, meaning the chance of a rate hike on Melbourne Cup Day is almost a sure bet. Michael Packey reporting.
0: David Shoebridge has been elected leader of the Greens following the resignation of Larissa Waters. Senator Shoebridge won a party room ballot over challengers Meereen Faruqi and Sarah Hanson-Young. He says his vision is to turn the Greens into a mass movement to counter the rise of One Nation. Fines are being introduced for truck drivers trying to use a key road in Sydney's south in a bid to avoid tolls. Dusty Fitzpatrick reports.
4: The state government is installing cameras along the Stony Creek Road corridor through Bexley. Some truckies have been using the route to avoid travelling on the tolled M5 and M8. Heavy vehicles caught driving along Stony Creek Road without exemptions will soon be fined $241. Roads Minister Jenny Aitchison says it's a common sense move.
5: It's a win-win for residents. They don't have that congestion on the streets and the trucks have got the newer modern roads to get to.
4: A support package is being offered to some affected operators. Dusty Fitzpatrick, Sydney.
0: A key intelligence agency says Australia has a world-leading level of engagement with AI firms as the government navigates stronger security measures. Federal Politics reporter Nelson Scott.
6: The Australian Signals Directorate says our Five Eyes alliance with the United States has opened doors to leading AI firms. The agency says it's been collaborating with tech giants for 6 months to access advanced tools to protect government networks and critical infrastructure. Director General Abigail Bradshaw has told the ABC AI companies are also benefiting from Australia.
7: We have unique insights, particularly from an intelligence perspective.
6: The government has ordered all departments to bolster cyber defences and reduce reliance on legacy technology. Prime Minister Anthony Albanese says it will help identify vulnerabilities before they're exploited.
8: We need to make sure that we mitigate the risks.
6: The move follows a rogue OpenAI bot breaching four government websites, including Medicare. Nelson Scott, Canberra.
0: The US president is again playing down the need for guardrails around AI, despite calls from within the industry for a slowdown. Donald Trump has hosted officials from multiple tech giants to discuss the state of the industry as he seeks to call the technology superintelligence. He claims artificial intelligence is no longer appropriate.
9: Renaming artificial intelligence, because it's not artificial, we all agree on that. And we're going to be renaming it superintelligence, officially renaming it.
0: Newcastle Council is preparing to host a celebration for the Knights next week, regardless of the result in Sunday's NRL Grand Final. Thousands of fans have gathered to watch the players train as excitement builds for the decider. Lord Mayor Gavin Morris has told Mark Levy planning's already started for a civic reception to celebrate the team's incredible turnaround from wooden spooners.
10: Probably on the Wednesday, that's what we're targeting afterwards. And then I said to the team, I said, well, you know, if they don't win, civic reception still. And you know, Jeremy, the CEO, said, well, maybe we just do a small one. There won't be a small one.
0: And a man in Singapore has been charged with posting an AI-generated image of a saltwater crocodile in a popular reservoir. In finance, the All Ords is trading up 59 points at 89.46, one Australian dollar buying 69.6 US cents.
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12: The Knights are holding an open training session in front of fans in Newcastle. They're preparing for their first grand final in 25 years, with the Roosters now all that stand between them and an unlikely premiership. Injured playmaker Dylan Brown has told Mark Levy the community has turned out in unbelievable numbers to support the team.
13: Yeah, mate, it's everything. You know, these fans have been through it all. They've been very patient. It's been 25 years, so it's awesome to see, like you said, all the kids here too, and they love it, so anything for them.
12: The Socceroos have gone down to Brazil 4-2 in their second friendly in Brisbane. Overseas, the English Premier League has confirmed Manchester City has been found guilty of financial breaches totalling $1.5 billion over 9 years. Captain Sophie Molyneux has been named for the upcoming Women's International Cricket Series against Bangladesh and New Zealand. That's despite a hip injury. And Triple AFL Premiership winner Lachie Neale will leave the Brisbane Lions to join Collingwood on a 3-year deal. That's sport. I'm Mike Pearsall.
0: It's 12:07. That's the latest news and sport.
14: 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Sydney traffic.
15: In Lansdowne, there's been a 3-vehicle crash on the Hume Highway near Woodville Road. The Sydney Harbour Tunnel has been reopened in the southbound direction following an earlier multi-vehicle crash. We still have delays all the way back into North Sydney. And in Bass Hill, delays continuing on the Hume Highway eastbound at Chester Hill Road, with lanes 1 and 2 closed following an earlier crash with a power pole and wires down as a result. And the M4 moving well, the Sabo eastbound Malgoa Road to Church Street, taking 24 minutes. It's Bedsheds up to half price big grand sale. Plus, this weekend, Bedshed Carrying Bar celebrates its first birthday with huge offers and giveaways in store. I'm Lisa Kowalski. That's the latest traffic on Classic Hits 2UE.
14: 2UE Sydney weather.
0: Sunny with nor'easterly winds up to 35 kilometres per hour. Sunny again tomorrow, 16 to 29 degrees in the city, 12 to 33 in the west. Looking ahead, partly cloudy Friday, showers and a possible storm Saturday, and mostly sunny Sunday. Right now in town, it's 21 degrees. It's 23 at Lucas Heights and Terry Hills, 24 degrees at Penrith. It's 25 at Bankstown and again at Campbelltown.
16: I'll just have cheese and lettuce and Marmite sandwich and coffee. 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
17: Good afternoon. Welcome to your September 30th lunchbox. Let's start with a big birthday for September 30th. Born on this day in 1947, Mr. Mark Bolan.
18: And I think directing is more important to me than acting. I have a film company with Ringo, and I will be making films. I think anything where the media is kind of an expansion of rock and roll. I mean, there's been a lot of talk about revolutions. The only revolution that's going to happen is if people like myself or Mick Jagger or Rod Stewart or whoever try to get into other fields, be it television, be it movies. Then we will get a revolution.
17: The one and only Mark Bolan would have had a birthday today, so here are Hot Rex. It's going to go well this afternoon. T-Rex with Hot Love. Can you please just rearrange that sentence so it makes sense? Anyway, here's the song. Welcome to the Lunchbox. Going well so far.

0: Fleetwood Mac on the Lunchbox with Gypsy, Elton John's Goodbye Yellow Brick Road before that, and we started your September 30th Lunchbox with Mark Bolan, who would have had a birthday today, out front of T-Rex, and Hot Love. You're about to hear about Martha Davis's Donkey. That's going to make you stay, isn't it? Let's do some other September 30th things before we get to the donkey. Okay, Charles Aznavour died at the age of 94 on this day in 2018. The stapler was patented on this day in 1841. We lost James Dean in a car crash at the age of 24 on this day in 1955. Thunderbirds began on UK TV on this day in 1965. And Australia's talking clock ended on this day in 2019. Let's remember the talking clock. Here you go.
1: At the third stroke, it will be 4, 47 and 20 seconds.
0: Oh, that gets me all nostalgic for the talking clock. Not that we need it at all anymore, but I thought Lunchbox Surprise Time, because that song reminded me, you know, talking clock, don't tell me the time, Martha Davis, and a conversation Martha and I had about her farm.
2: Yes, I'm a farmer when I'm not, you know, running around being a crazy person.
3: Did you buy yourself the farm, as it were, when you started having success?
2: I did buy myself the farm.
3: Because that'd be the dream come true, wouldn't it? To create something that gives you what you need to live the dream life. And if that dream life is buying the farm, then go ahead and buy the farm, you know?
2: That's what I say.
3: Yeah, terrific.
2: No, it's lovely. And I've always been a person that really liked outdoors. And, you know, I'm not a city girl, you know. So I get my fair share of cities and I, you know, and it's wonderful. And then I get to scamper home and, you know, play with my donkey and stuff like that.
3: What's the donkey's name?
2: She's a white donkey and her name is Bunny.
3: You don't have a pet rabbit called Donkey, do you? Because that'd just blow my mind.
2: No, I don't, but I should probably invest in that, actually.
0: Yeah, random, I know. It's that kind of show. Martha Davis now, don't tell me the time on the Lunchbox. Good afternoon.

The classic hits lunchbox, Jim Croce, what a songwriter, hey? Bad, Bad, Leroy Brown, Supertramp's Logical Song, and Martha Davis, Don't Tell Me the Time, because the talking clock ended on this day in 2019, and sometimes we get a bit random. Let's do some birthdays. For September 30th, Barry Williams is 72. Yes, Greg Brady is 72. Fran Drescher, a.k.a. The Nanny, although I really like to work in Spinal Tap. She's 69 today. Kieran Culkin, who's the older brother of Macaulay Culkin, great actor in his own right. If you've seen Succession, you know that. He's 44 today. And Marilyn McCoo, born in New Jersey on this day in 1943, which makes her 83 today. US vocalist with The Fifth Dimension, good excuse for this, Aquarius, and Let the Sunshine In. Happy birthday, Marilyn McCoo on The Lunchbox.

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11: Hi there, Dylan Leach with a sports flash. Knights youngster Cody Hopwood says he's devastated for Phoenix Crossland after a four-match suspension ruled him out of Sunday's NRL Grand Final. He's told Channel 7 he remains confident Newcastle can soldier on.
12: Of course we can. We've got Harrison Graham, who's an incredible nine, and he's going to step in and won't miss a beat. We're very disappointed Phoenix won't be with us. He's played a massive part this year, and that won't change this Sunday.
11: Meanwhile, Roosters halfback Daly Cherry-Evans could become the youngest and oldest number 7 to win an NRL premiership if his side beats Newcastle. The 37-year-old telling Nine it's been a long road since his first title.
13: As a 22-year-old who was lucky enough to win a premiership in his first season, I was taking it all in. I was very grateful for it all, but 15 years on, I'm a father, husband. My journey's very family influenced.
11: And Manchester City faces the prospect of being dumped from the Premier League after being found guilty of financial breaches between 2009 and 2018, along with failing to cooperate with the investigation.
14: If you've got a block drain, don't panic. 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

0: Classic Hits Lunchbox. And Tina Turner's What You Get Is What You See, leaving us with time for one more song as we do all things September 30th. So let's do some release anniversaries. Kiss released Sure Know Something on this day in 1979. September 30th, 1977, Status Quo released Rockin' All Over the World, written by John Fogerty. Diana Ross and the Supremes released Love Child on this day in 1968. And Stevie Wonder released Yes to Me, Yes to You, Yesterday on this day in 1969. Let's play that. But before we do, Stevie Wonder with Don Lane. This is 1981. Listen to this.
1: I can see, obviously, we've got Stevie Wonder fans.
2: Good day, mate.
1: Wait a minute. 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
2: Good day, mate.
3: Good day, mate.
2: Good day, mate.
3: Good day, mate.
1: That's right, yeah.
4: That's, you know, I was just thinking to myself, that's not a way, that's not the way a guy from the Bronx talks.
1: Well,
4: come on.
1: Guys from the Bronx have to learn how to speak Australian.
4: Come on.
1: Yeah. They talk like in Fort Apache or something. They do that. You know, that movie they got out, Fort Apache.
4: Well, I haven't seen it yet.
1: It's all about this. That brings me to a question. You go to the movies all the time. They told us that. You like going to the movies. Do you bring somebody with you when you go to the movies?
4: Well, I mean, you usually don't go to movies by yourself, do you?
1: No, that's right.
4: I mean, unless you just...
1: It depends
4: don't
1: on...
4: Don't have you... it in pocket.
1: Yeah.
4: You don't have it in pocket to be able to get somebody, then you have to go by yourself.
0: There you go, Stevie Wonder with Don Lane. Here's the song Stevie released on this day in 1969. Yes to Me, Yes to You, Yesterday on The Lunchbox.

Sydney's classic hits, 2UE. Stevie Wonder released that song on this day in 1969. That's why we wrapped up the Lunchbox, September 30th edition, with Yes to Me, Yes to You, Yesterday. I'll catch you at midday tomorrow for all things October 1st. I think most notably tomorrow.

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14: It's 1 o'clock. Good afternoon. I'm Madeline McNeil. The Australian Transport Safety Regulator is yet to determine whether staffing shortages directly contributed to six recent safety incidents at Sydney Airport. Four interim reports into the near misses have been released, with one incident being categorised at the most serious international level. ATSB Chief Commissioner Angus Mitchell says their own modelling did predict high fatigue risks for air traffic control staff at the time of most incidents.
15: Our investigations are, however, looking to understand the significance of staff resourcing pressures within the tower. Specifically, the practice of combining operational roles, the routine reliance on overtime to fill shifts, and training or supervision activities being conducted alongside operational duties.
14: Police say they're no longer looking for anyone who was physically involved in the mistaken identity shooting of Marco Tapia in southwest Sydney. Two men and a 16-year-old boy, the latest to be charged over the 23-year-old's death at Glen Alpine, and police believe one of them pulled the trigger.

0: trigger. Two other teens remain before the courts. The new leader of the Greens has vowed to replace Labor and stop the rise of One Nation. Senator Shoebridge secured the leadership in a party room ballot, seeing off challenges from Meereen Faruqi and Sarah Hanson-Young. He steps into the role following the resignation of Larissa Waters. David Shoebridge says his goal is to turn the Greens into a mass movement.
1: This is an extraordinary moment in politics, and we can all feel it. We can feel that politics as usual is not providing the answers that people are desperately calling for now. After 4 years of a Labor government, things have got harder, much, much harder.
0: Headline inflation has risen to 4% over the year to August, an increase of 0.5% on the July figure. Higher construction costs mainly contributed to the result, along with a spike in petrol and diesel prices after the reduction in the fuel excise came to an end. The figure puts further pressure on the Reserve Bank to consider another interest rate increase in November. The Education Union is pushing for smaller class sizes in Australian public schools. A report shows the number of students in classes across the country is well above the OECD average. AEU Federal President Karina Haythorpe says the data's a wake-up call.
2: We've seen a rapid increase in student complexity and needs, and we know that smaller class sizes mean more one-on-one support for students. So all governments should actually lower class sizes to 21, which is the OECD average.
0: And the federal government's ordered its departments to harden cybersecurity defences following the data breach involving an AI agent. In finance, the All Ords is up 85 points. One Australian dollar is buying 69.7 US cents.
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4: Good afternoon. A massive boost for the South Sydney Rabbitohs. Star utility Talis Duncan has re-signed for a further three seasons until the end of 2030. Roosters 5'8" Daly Cherry Evans is looking to bookend his NRL career with premierships before a swan song in England. He's told Nine life looks a little different to that when he won as a 22-year-old rookie at Manly.
5: This time around for me, I know my family's really proud of where I'm at, and we're hoping to make it a special day, not just for us as players, but for our families as well. And I know my kids have been a part of the journey the last few years, and they're pumped to be going to grand final day.
4: Josh Hazlewood's expected to be rested and Pat Cummins returned for tonight's third and final one dayer in South Africa. The highly anticipated test series begins next week, and Aston Martin has confirmed Lance Stroll and Fernando Alonso will remain their Formula One drivers next season. That's sport. I'm Adam Hawes.
0: It's 1:04. That's the latest news and sport.
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7: Lakemba, an earlier building fire on Canterbury Road near Quick Street South is still causing heavy congestion in both directions. Contraflow conditions are in place. You best to take it easy through the area. Ongoing investigations are expected to take quite some time. The M5, though, all clear westbound with around 15 minutes of travel time from the Kingsgrove Main Tunnel exit through to Preston's. The M7, all clear southbound through Cecil Hills past Elizabeth Drive. You wouldn't operate a chainsaw blindfolded, so why dig without searching before you dig first? If you don't, you're digging blind. Search before you dig online every time. I am Erin Healy. That's the latest traffic on Classic Hits 2UE.
6: 2UE Sydney weather.
0: Sunny with nor'easterly winds up to 35 kilometres per hour. Sunny again tomorrow, 16 to 29 degrees in the city, 12 to 33 in the west. Looking ahead, partly cloudy Friday, showers and a possible storm Saturday, and mostly sunny Sunday. Right now in town, it's 21 degrees. It's 23 at Lucas Heights and Terry Hills, 24 degrees at Penrith. It's 25 at Bankstown and again at Campbelltown.
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song from Berlin, Take My Breath Away, to a classic hit that you'll know it straight away. When my baby smiles at me, where do you go? Peter Allen, straight after this.

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0: He had a look so many of us wanted to emulate in the 80s. Girls Just Want to Have Fun, Cyndi Lauper on Sydney's Classic Hits 2UE. From that look to this one, the lip quiver, the spiky white hair, a blast from the past from Billy Idol on the way in the next 20 minutes. It is a nice day for a wedding tomorrow, sunny and 29 expected, but then few showers forecast in Sydney over the next few days. Friday, 28 degrees, showers on Saturday. Sunday for the big NRL grand final, a shower or two and 23 degrees, which won't bother us at all.
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10: Hi there, Dylan Leach with a sports flash. Knights youngster Cody Hopwood says he's devastated for Phoenix Crossland after a four-match suspension ruled him out of Sunday's NRL Grand Final. He's told Channel 7 he remains confident Newcastle can soldier on.
11: Of course we can. We've got Harrison Graham, who's an incredible nine, and he's going to step in and won't miss a beat. We're very disappointed Phoenix won't be with us. He's played a massive part this year, and that won't change this Sunday.
10: Meanwhile, Roosters halfback Daly Cherry-Evans could become the youngest and oldest number 7 to win an NRL premiership if his side beats Newcastle. The 37-year-old telling Nine it's been a long road since his first title.
12: As a 22-year-old who was lucky enough to win a premiership in his first season, I was taking it all in. I was very grateful for it all, but 15 years on, I'm a father, husband. My journey's very family influenced.
10: And Manchester City faces the prospect of being dumped from the Premier League after being found guilty of financial breaches between 2009 and 2018, along with failing to cooperate with the investigation.
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0: together. Classic hit from Dr. Hook after a blast from the past from Billy Idol. Massive hit for him. Some people have played it at their weddings, and it does get awkward when you listen to the lyrics and think, that's not appropriate. I Will Survive, Gloria Gaynor, after the 2 o'clock news next. After yesterday's interest rate rise and the flow-on effect, we are all talking about it right now. We'll get you across everything to keep you in today's conversations next.
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10: It's 2 o'clock. Good afternoon. I'm Madeline McNeil. The Albanese government maintains the conflict in the Middle East is to blame for the spike in Australia's inflation rate. Consumer prices rose 4% over the year to August, an increase of 0.5% on the July data. The Bureau of Statistics says higher fuel prices, along with a surge in construction costs, contributed to the hike. Treasurer Jim Chalmers says the situation is being addressed.
11: Inflation is still too high in our economy. That's why it's so important that we are managing the budget in a responsible way. We're providing cost of living relief in an affordable and ongoing way. And we're also dealing with some of the long-standing economic challenges in our economy around productivity and the like.
10: Interim findings show high fatigue risks for air traffic control staff at Sydney Airport had been identified at the time of most recent safety incidents. The Transport Safety Regulator's preliminary reports into 4 of 6 near misses did not conclude whether staffing issues directly contributed to the incidents. The Premier says he hopes the latest arrests over the murder of Marco Tapia in Sydney's southwest can bring a sense of justice to his family. Police have charged a 16-year-old boy and 2 men over the mistaken identity shooting of the 23-year-old at Glen Alpine. Detectives say they're no longer looking for anyone directly involved in Mr. Tapia's killing. Chris Minns says he's devastated for the family.
12: The news of this arrest is not going to bring back their son, but I hope it does bring a measure of justice for them. This has obviously been a massive priority of New South Wales Police.
10: A 5-year-old boy is recovering in hospital after being struck by an e-bike in Sydney's south. The child suffered serious leg injuries at Engadine yesterday afternoon. Police say the rider did not stop and left the scene before officers arrived. They're looking to speak

0: to two teenage boys they believe can help with inquiries. Truck drivers using a road in Sydney South to avoid tolls on the M5 and M8 will soon face fines. The state government's installing cameras along the Stony Creek Road corridor through Bexley. Roads Minister Jenny Aitchison says affected drivers are being offered support.
1: So we've got the two new toll relief initiatives for the small operators. They get an annual rebate of up to $1,000 in quarterly instalments. That'll be those ones who have got, you know, one business toll account and three vehicles or less.
0: Also making news, new Greens leader David Shoebridge has vowed to replace Labor and stop the rise of One Nation. And global cartoon sensation Bluey is being credited with driving a tourism boom in Queensland. Tourism Research Australia data shows international visitor spending in the state increased at nearly double the national growth rate. In finance, the All Ords is up 67 points, one Australian dollar buying 69.6 US cents.
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3: Thousands of fans have turned out in Newcastle for the night's open training session ahead of Sunday night's NRL Grand Final against the Sydney Roosters. Knights half Sandon Smith's hoping to continue his blistering form after a standout individual display in the second half against Penrith. His halves partner Fletcher Sharp says Smith is starting to get the recognition for his brilliant performances.
4: Nah, it was the best feeling when he put that ball down and you knew you were going on the next week, so he came up with a few clutch plays at the end, Sanger, and he deserves it. He's been enormous for us all year.
3: Triple AFL Premiership winner Lachie Neale will leave the Brisbane Lions to join Collingwood on a three-year deal starting next year. And Lani Palliser has had a night out at the Australian Short Course Swimming Championship. She set an all-comers record in the women's 1500-metre freestyle after taking out the 200-metre free earlier in the program. That's sport. I'm Adam Hawes.
0: It's 2:04. That's the latest news and sport.
5: Classic Hits 2UE, Sydney Traffic.
6: In Lansvale, look out for a two-car crash on the Hume Highway approaching Hollywood Drive. That's closing one southbound lane, causing some heavy delays. Granville, a multi-vehicle crash westbound on Parramatta Road just past Good Street. That's also closing one lane. Macquarie Park, a car breakdown southbound on Leighton Cove Road approaching Riverside Drive. That's also closing one lane, causing some heavy congestion. Lakemba, we've got stop and slow conditions on Canterbury Road near Quigg Street South, causing heavy delays both ways after an earlier building fire. 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I'm Erin Healy. That's the latest traffic on Classic Hits 2UE.
5: 2UE Sydney weather.
0: Sunny with nor'easterly winds up to 35 kilometres per hour. Sunny again tomorrow, 16 to 29 degrees in the city, 12 to 33 in the west. Looking ahead, partly cloudy Friday, showers and a possible storm Saturday, and mostly sunny Sunday. Right now in town, it's 21 degrees. It's 23 at Lucas Heights and Terry Hills, 24 degrees at Penrith. It's 25 at Bankstown and again at Campbelltown.
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from the White Album, not one of John Lennon's favourites. Paul McCartney wrote it. Oh bloody, oh blada. Easy to sing with though. Classic hit from CCR straight after this. The River of Dreams, it's Billy Joel.

0: Is This Love? Bob Marley and the Wailers on Sydney's Classic Hits 2UE. I think at the moment everyone's trying to work out where they can save money. You've got to buy food, you've got to buy fuel. After yesterday's interest rate rise, it looks like the fun stuff is where we're going to be missing out. This is where we want to help you. Bagman Turner Overdrive, for the first time coming to Australia. In fact, they'll be here at the Enmore Theatre Feb 5 next year, and we'd love to get you along to the show. All this week in breakfast, listen out for Randy Bachman, the man himself. Keep our number handy for when you hear Randy. Our number is 1300 102 222, and good luck. Hopefully tomorrow you can win your way to the show. Joey, this classic hit from Concrete Blonde, on the way in the next 20 minutes.
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11: Hi there, Dylan Leach with a Sports Flash. Knights youngster Cody Hopwood says he's devastated for Phoenix Crossland after a four-match suspension ruled him out of Sunday's NRL Grand Final. He's told Channel 7 he remains confident Newcastle can soldier on.
12: Of course we can. We've got Harrison Graham, who's an incredible nine, and he's going to step in and won't miss a beat. We're very disappointed Phoenix won't be with us. He's played a massive part this year, and that won't change this Sunday.
11: Meanwhile, Roosters halfback Daly Cherry-Evans could become the youngest and oldest number seven to win an NRL premiership if his side beats Newcastle. The 37-year-old telling Nine it's been a long road since his first title.
13: As a 22-year-old who was lucky enough to win a premiership in his first season, I was taking it all in. I was very grateful for it all, but 15 years on, I'm a father, husband. My journey's very family influenced.
11: And Manchester City faces the prospect of being dumped from the Premier League after being found guilty of financial breaches between 2009 and 2018, along with failing to cooperate with the investigation.
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0: House of the Rising Sun. The Animals were the classic hit this afternoon. There is a huge guessing game going on around the country right now. Bit by bit, the pieces of the 2032 Brisbane Olympic and Paralympic Games emblem are being revealed. What is it? A crocodile? A fish? Is it a flower? The mystery is coming together. 3 o'clock news headlines are next. We'll get you up to date with everything to keep you in today's conversations. Then John Vertigan has Fleetwood Mac and many more classic hits next.
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8: It's 3 o'clock. Good afternoon. I'm Madeline McNeil. Marco Tapia's mother is remembering her son as a loving and generous man as police declare they're no longer searching for suspects directly involved in his death. Jefferson Shaw has the details.
9: Three people have been charged with the mistaken identity murder of the 23-year-old in Sydney Southwest at Glen Alpine. The university student's mother, Claudia, has released a statement saying today is a significant and deeply emotional day. She's described him as a warm, caring and loving committed son, brother and boyfriend. The biomedical engineering student and youth leader raised $500 for cancer and contributed to work that received the Cochlear Best Choice Award. Marco's mother saying her son's death is part of his story but must never become his identity. Jefferson Shaw, Sydney.
8: Police are appealing for help to identify two teenagers after a child was hit by an e-bike in Sydney's south. The five-year-old boy is stable in hospital after suffering serious leg injuries at Engadine. Detectives want to speak with two boys seen on the Old Princes Highway around the time of the crash yesterday afternoon. The state's largest coal mining expansion is one step closer to reality. The Independent Planning Commission's given the green light to the Hunter Valley Operations Continuation Project, which would allow the coal mine near Singleton to operate until 2045. HVO still needs to receive federal environmental approval by the end of the year to continue operations. A spike in construction and fuel costs has contributed to another increase in the inflation rate. Latest data shows consumer prices rose 4% over the year to August. This is a jump of 0.5% on the July data. The increase will put further pressure on the Reserve Bank to raise interest rates again when the board next meets in November. Australia's cybersecurity chief says the nation is a world leader when it comes to working with AI firms. The federal government has told departments to harden their cyber defences following a major AI breach. The Australian Signals Directorate credits our security alliance with the US for giving us direct access to top AI developers. Director General Abigail Bradshaw has told the ABC the partnership's giving us exposure to advanced technology.
10: We have been engaged with those labs for the last 6 months in utilising those leading-edge, world-leading technologies actually to fortify a number of systems of government significance, but also critical infrastructure providers.
8: Experts believe the state government should invest in more rapid bus routes across Sydney, and the budget for

0: The proposed Town Hall Square in Sydney's CBD is understood to have been scaled back. In finance, the All Ords is up 98 points at 89.85, one Australian dollar buying 69.7 US cents.
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2: The NRL's pre-game entertainment will reportedly be an emotional tribute to former star player Jai Arrow. The Australian reports a group of Australian singers will sing a rendition of You'll Never Walk Alone while Arrow completes a lap of honour at a Core Stadium. The Knights have trained in front of around 12,000 fans at an open day in Newcastle. The Rabbitohs have re-signed star utility Talis Duncan until the end of the 2030 season. Just days after winning a third straight flag with the Brisbane Lions, AFL star Lachie Neale has announced his intention to leave the club. He'll exercise his right to unrestricted free agency. It's expected he'll join Collingwood. EPL giants Manchester City is facing relegation and the stripping of its titles after being found guilty of financial breaches over a nine-year period. And Spain has thrashed Croatia 4-1 in the Nations League. That's sport. I'm Adam Hawes.
0: 3:04, that's the latest news and sport.
3: 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Sydney traffic.
4: Congestion outbound for the Hume Highway through Lansvale after all lanes have reopened at Hollywood Drive from a motorbike accident. We've got lanes back open too through Narraweena, Warringah Road passing May Road following a car and motorbike crash eastbound. Over to Lakemba, a building fire from yesterday, still seeing a contraflow condition now for Canterbury Road near Quigg Street South. A B-double truck has broken down in Smithfield, Cumberland Highway northbound approaching the Horsley Drive, and the M5 quite slow westbound at Reevesby. Spotlight's over $30 million clearance sale is on now. Hurry into Spotlight while stocks last. Exclusions and T's and C's apply. Sale ends Tuesday, 6 October 2026. I'm Brittany Gorrell. That's the latest traffic on Classic Hits 2UE.
3: 2UE Sydney weather.
0: Sunny with nor'easterly winds up to 35 kilometres per hour. Sunny again tomorrow, 16 to 29 degrees in the city, 12 to 33 in the west. Looking ahead, partly cloudy Friday, showers and a possible storm Saturday, and mostly sunny Sunday. Right now in town, it's 21 degrees. It's 23 at Lucas Heights and Terry Hills, 24 degrees at Penrith. It's 25 at Bankstown and again at Campbelltown.
5: Hello, hello. 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
3: Now, another hour of classic hits on 2UE.

That is Green Day. Hope you had the time of your life. It's John Vertigan this afternoon. Brian Ferry will perform a blast from the past soon in The Price of Love. We'll get some cardio in with Kate Bush and the Kinks now all day and all the night.

0: I've been listening to you guys for so, so long, and so I've got it on at work all day, and customers come in and they're always listening to it too, and are asking what we're listening to. So I let them know, so hopefully they've tuned in as well.
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0: Classic hits to you. He's Small Town Boy with Bronski Beat and Brian Ferry, our blast from the past. The Price of Love and Backman Turner Overdrive are coming to rock our socks off in February. They will be playing at Sydney's Enmore Theatre on the 5th of Feb. And we're inviting you along for the ride. It'll be a wild ride too. We had Randy Backman on the air hosting the 5 o'clock hour last week. It was great. And looking forward to seeing Backman Turner Overdrive with Tal Backman, Randy's son, in there as well. 1300 102 222 is the number you need in your phone. Tomorrow morning, Andrea will give you another chance to win here at 2UE.
1: 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Sydney traffic.
2: In Roseville on Pacific Highway, approaching Boundary Street, a car's broken down where northbound lane shut. A car and motorbike collision, Narrowena, Warringah Road, passing May Road eastbound. Into Moorbank on the M5, a truck and car collision, and outbound lane is blocked off around Newara Road. Earlier building fire through Lakemba on Canterbury Road, still seeing one eastbound lane shut off around Quick Street South, and a B-double truck's broken down in Smithfield. Cumberland Highway northbound approaching the Horsley Drive. 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I'm Brittany Gorrell. That's the latest traffic on Classic Hits 2UE.
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6: Hi there, Dylan Leach with a Sports Flash. Knights youngster Cody Hopwood says he's devastated for Phoenix Crossland after a four-match suspension ruled him out of Sunday's NRL Grand Final. He's told Channel 7 he remains confident Newcastle can soldier on.
7: Of course we can. We've got Harrison Graham, who's an incredible nine, and he's going to step in and won't miss a beat. We're very disappointed Phoenix won't be with us. He's played a massive part this year, and that won't change this Sunday.
6: Meanwhile, Roosters halfback Daly Cherry-Evans could become the youngest and oldest number seven to win an NRL premiership if his side beats Newcastle. The 37-year-old telling Nine it's been a long road since his first title.
8: As a 22-year-old who was lucky enough to win a premiership in his first season, I was taking it all in. I was very grateful for it all, but 15 years on, I'm a father, husband. My journey's very family influenced.
6: And Manchester City faces the prospect of being dumped from the Premier League after being found guilty of financial breaches between 2009 and 2018, along with failing to cooperate with the investigation.
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0: Classic Hits 2UE, Sydney Traffic.
1: In Roseville on Pacific Highway, approaching Boundary Street, a car's broken down where northbound lane shut. A car and motorbike collision, Narrowena, Warringa Road, passing May Road eastbound. Into Moorbank on the M5, a truck and car collision. An outbound lane is blocked off around New Warra Road. Earlier building fire through Lakemba on Canterbury Road, still seeing one eastbound lane shut off around Quick Street South. And a B-double truck's broken down in Smithfield. Cumberland Highway northbound approaching the Horsley Drive. 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I'm Brittany Gorrell. 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

0: is a beautiful classic hit from Rod Stewart. And more where that came from. How's this for variety after four? Akadaka with Back in Black. And a song from Boney M taken direct from the Bible. Specifically, Psalm 137, verses 1 to 4. And it became a worldwide smash hit. It's on just after four.
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5: It's 4 o'clock. Good afternoon. I'm Madeline McNeil. Police are confident they've arrested and charged the person who fatally shot innocent man Marco Tapia in Sydney's southwest. Three people have been charged over the mistaken identity murder of the 23-year-old in his Glen Alpine bedroom. Marco's mother has released a statement remembering her son for his kindness and generosity as a committed Christian and biomedical engineering student. Homicide Squad Commander Joe Dewey has told Clinton Maynard it's too early to know which one pulled the trigger.
6: We are confident that all three were aware that they entered the premises with a loaded handgun and were there for the same purpose. So we've charged all three on that premise.
5: The state's largest coal mine expansion has been given the green light, offering hope to more than 1,000 workers in the Hunter Valley. The Independent Planning Commission's approved the Hunter Valley Operations Continuation Project, which would see mining operations at the site extended until 2045. The expansion still needs federal environmental approval. The opposition's reiterated its call for the government and coalition to work together to find budget savings they can both agree to. The Reserve Bank says government spending is too high, adding to inflationary pressures and pushing up interest rates. Latest data shows consumer prices climbed 4% over the year to August, a 0.5% increase on the July result. Shadow Treasurer Tim Wilson says the government needs to rein in its own spending.
7: It seemed like the government could spend forever and it wasn't going to be inflationary. People are now living the consequences of it. And we're just being very frank with people. The consequence is higher inflation, higher interest rates, and you go to the supermarket and you might buy the same thing, but you're paying more and you're getting less.
5: Transport safety investigators say air traffic control staffing is a recurring factor in investigations into near misses at Sydney Airport. The Transport Safety Bureau has released the preliminary reports from 4 of its 6 ongoing investigations. It has not yet been determined whether staff numbers directly contributed to any of the incidents. The education union's calling for changes to the number of students in Australian public school classes. A report has found class sizes haven't changed in a decade and remain well above the OECD average. Union Federal President Karina Haythorpe says there's a clear divide between public and private schools.
8: We've seen a rapid increase in student complexity and needs, and we know that smaller class sizes mean more one-on-one support for students. So all governments should actually lower class sizes to 21. Which is the OECD average.
5: In finance, just before the close, the All Ords is trading up 97 points at 89.84. One Australian dollar is buying 67.76 US cents.
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10: An estimated 12,000 fans have turned out in Newcastle to watch the Knights prepare for Sunday night's NRL Grand Final against the Roosters. A number of players will head south to Sydney for tonight's Dally M Awards. League legend Mark Geyer telling the Continuous Call Team Daily podcast, Nathan Cleary will win the award for the first time.
11: He'll win in a landslide. I think he's been the best player in our competition by, not by a lot, but there's been a lot of good players this year, but I think he

0: stands out as the best.
1: In rugby union, Wallabies centre Hunter Paisami will defend a high tackle charge tonight at a disciplinary committee hearing. 22-year-old Brumbies lock Toby McPherson has been called into the squad for the first time ahead of the Bledisloe Cup series against the All Blacks. And in football, captain Harry Kane has scored in England's 2-0 win over Czechia in the UEFA Nations League. Elsewhere, world champion Spain have thrashed Croatia 4-1. That's sport. I'm Adam Hawes.
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3: 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Sydney traffic.
4: In Camden, we've had reports of a four-car crash. Camden bypass, heavy each direction. Bankstown, a collision for Marion Street between Oxford Avenue and Edgar Street. A lane still closed off in Lakemba, Canterbury Road after a building fire yesterday around Quigg Street South. The M2 motorway slowly moving westbound from the Epping Tunnel to Windsor Road. Heavy conditions southbound for the Eastern Distributor Tunnel out towards the exit in Moore Park. And we are crawling down to Spit Junction southbound on Spit Road and northbound is up towards Spit Bridge. It's spring season at Freedom. 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I'm Brittany Gorrell. That's the latest traffic on Classic Hits 2UE.
3: 2UE Sydney weather.
5: Sunny with nor'easterly winds up to 35 kilometres per hour. Sunny again tomorrow, 16 to 29 degrees in the city, 12 to 33 in the west. Looking ahead, partly cloudy Friday, showers and a possible storm Saturday and mostly sunny Sunday. Right now in town, it's 21 degrees. It's 23 at Lucas Heights and Terry Hills, 24 degrees at Penrith. It's 25 at Bankstown and again at Campbelltown.
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6: There's

Next year, that album, Man of Colours, turns 40, and Ice House touring Australia performing the hits like that one, Crazy. John Vertigan here. I promised you AC/DC. I'll deliver on that promise in the next 10 minutes. And Gordon Lightfoot now.

0: Oh, yeah, I needed that. Back in Black, AC/DC. Classy Hits 2UE, the home of all of these great classy hits in beautiful stereo too when you take the Listener app with you wherever you go. We've got a big night coming up at Wente Leagues on Saturday, October 17. 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
1: 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Sydney traffic.
2: Heavy conditions on the M4 motorway. We've got a car that's broken down westbound through Hull Road on the approach to Pitt Street. Crews on scene with a right-hand lane out and a reduced 40k speed. It's a pretty slow approach coming out the M4 tunnel Homebush. Through Darlinghurst, a motorbike has crashed citybound on New South Head Road. It's at Barkham Avenue just before King's Cross Tunnel. Earlier building fire through Lakemba, Canterbury Road, and eastbound lane remains closed off near Quig Street South. Slowly moving south over the Harbour Bridge and delays around North Mead on James Roos Drive westbound. Get caught speeding this long weekend and you'll face double the points with double demerits in force Friday 2 October till Monday 5 October. You can stop it or cop it. I'm Brittany Gorrell. That's the latest traffic on Classic Hits 2UE.
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9: I'm Vanessa Gibson with a sports flash. The NRL's preparing for its night of nights with the Dally M medal to be awarded tonight. Nathan Cleary was leading the count when voting went behind closed doors in round 12, while Tamika Upton was ahead in the NRLW count. Cleary is still the favourite, but is in hospital after having surgery on a compound fracture. If he wins, he may either pre-record an acceptance speech or have his father and coach, Ivan, accept the award on his behalf. It's believed the NRL's mystery pre-game entertainment for Sunday's grand final will be a special tribute to Jai Arrow. There's reports today he'll do a lap of honour while some iconic Aussie artists perform You'll Never Walk Alone. South Sydney has secured boom back rower Talis Duncan until 2030, signing the 24-year-old before rival clubs, including Perth and PNG, could make a play. And Aussie women's cricket captain Sophie Molyneux has been ruled out of the upcoming ODIs against Bangladesh due to a hip injury, but selectors are confident she'll be back in time for the T20 series against New Zealand. That's the latest in sport.
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0: 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Sydney Traffic.
1: San Susie, Rocky Point Road near Wellington Street. There's been a car and pedestrian incident shutting a northbound lane. Into Burwood, Parramatta Road, a bus breakdown westbound in the right turn to Broughton Street. M4 Motorway, crawling westbound through the whole road at Pitt Street. A car's broken down here. Reduce your speed to 40. We've got delays trying to ease up citybound for Darlinghurst on New South Head Road, moving towards a King's Cross tunnel after a motorbike crash. All lanes have reopened too through Barkham Avenue. In Lakemba, earlier building fire, Canterbury Road and eastbound lane shut near Quig Street South. 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I'm Brittany Gorrell. That's the latest traffic on Classic Hits 2UE.
0: Blast from the past. Another Classic Hits 2UE. Blast from the past.

Bob Seger, still the same, and our Blast from the Past. That was a fun song, isn't it? Paul McCartney coming up, and we're coming up to the 5 o'clock music marathon, back-to-back classic hits. And if there was ever a song that, you know, comes on the radio and you're in the car by yourself and you just love belting it out, screaming at the top of your lungs, my song is coming up as part of the 5 o'clock marathon today. And through

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5: It's 5 o'clock. Good afternoon. I'm Madeline McNeil. The Independent Planning Commission has given the state's largest coal mine expansion the green light, offering hope to more than 1,000 workers facing an uncertain future. The life of the Hunter Valley operation site will be extended to 2045 if critical federal approval is granted by the end of the year. Critics say the plan will cause further harm to the environment and human health and fails to ensure long-term economic security for local communities. Stuart Bocking from Coal Australia has told Clinton Maynard the IPC considered more than 10,000 submissions during the lengthy assessment process.
6: Everyone has got to have their say in this process. And the IPC on balance has found that the benefits outweigh any of the detriments, and it is important that these jobs are secured.
5: The mother of slain university student Marco Tapia says her son lived a life of faith, service, generosity and purpose. The 23-year-old was mistakenly shot dead in his bedroom at Glen Alpine in southwest Sydney. Police have charged three more suspects and say they're no longer looking for anyone directly involved in Mr. Tapia's death. In a statement, Claudia Tapia says Marco's death is part of his story but must never become his identity. The Commonwealth Bank, Westpac and NAB have all raised their variable interest rates by 0.25%. The move follows the Reserve Bank's decision to increase the official cash rate to a 15-year high of 4.6%. The hike adds about $100 to monthly repayments on the average $750,000 mortgage. Outgoing Greens leader Larissa Waters says she's proud of her record in charge of the party. Senator Waters has stepped down from the role to manage a pre-existing kidney condition. David Shoebridge has taken over as Greens leader following a party room ballot. Senator Waters says she's looking forward to eventually returning to the Senate.
7: It's been an incredible honour to be the parliamentary leader of the Australian Greens, and it's with great sadness that I'm not able to continue in that role due to my health getting worse. I hope to be okay, but I need to look after myself to do that.
5: Also making news, police want to speak to two teenage boys seen in Engadine yesterday afternoon around the time a five-year-old boy was struck by an e-bike and seriously injured. And truck drivers using a road in Sydney South to avoid tolls on the M5 and M8 will soon face fines. The state government is installing cameras along the Stony Creek Road corridor through Bexley. In finance, the All Ords has closed up 82 points at 89.69. One Australian dollar is buying 69.71 US cents.
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5: Rugby League's top men's and women's players will be honoured tonight at the Dally M Awards. Adam Hawes reports.
9: It's a night where bow ties replace boots and footies make way for frocks. The NRL and NRLW's leading players and partners will shortly hit the red carpet here on a beautiful evening at Barangaroo for this year's Dally M Awards. The hot tip for the men's medal is Panthers champion Nathan Cleary, who won't be at the ceremony. He's still recovering from surgery on a broken leg. If he wins, it'll be his first Dally M. James Tedesco and Kalen Ponga are also a chance. Broncos star Tamika Upton is favourite to win back-to-back women's medals. Adam Hawes, Barangaroo, Sydney.
5: Australia's out to avoid a series clean sweep when they play South Africa in the third men's one-dayer, and FIFA World Champion Spain has thrashed Croatia 4-1 in the Nations League. It's 5:04. That's the latest news and sport.
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10: In Chippendale, a car and motorbike collision. Cleveland Street approaching Abercrombie Street. That's where two westbound lanes are blocked off and delays are back to South Dowling Street. Over to the M4, we've got a two-car crash below Pitt Street overpass. Expect delays through Holroyd after an earlier breakdown is cleared from here westbound as well. Since

0: Susie, a car and pedestrian incident. Rocky Point Road near Wellington Street, a northbound lane blocked as you come off the bridge. Burwood, Parramatta Road approaching Broughton Street. Our bus has broken down where a westbound lane's out. Are we there yet? On repeat from the back seat. Almost there. Headache building up fast? 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Always read the label and follow the directions for use. Incorrect use could be harmful. I'm Brittany Gorrell. That's the latest traffic on Classic Hits TUE.
1: TUE Sydney weather.
2: Sunny with nor'easterly winds up to 35 kilometres per hour. Sunny again tomorrow, 16 to 29 degrees in the city, 12 to 33 in the west. Looking ahead, partly cloudy Friday, showers and a possible storm Saturday, and mostly sunny Sunday. Right now in town, it's 21 degrees. It's 23 at Lucas Heights and Terry Hills, 24 degrees at Penrith. It's 25 at Bankstown and again at Campbelltown.
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Every day, the 5 o'clock music marathon gives you classic hits back to back. Prince and the title track from the Purple Rain movie soon. I've got John Denver and Robbie Williams now.

0: 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Sydney traffic.
1: Through Chippendale on Cleveland Street, approaching Abercrombie Street, a car and motorbike collision. Still closing off two westbound lanes with some very heavy conditions back around South Dowling Street. Looking to your run southbound coming off the Sydney Harbour Bridge, the Western Distributor is bunched up into Darlinghurst. Lakemba, a lane blocked. Canterbury Road eastbound approaching Quig Street South. That's after a building fire from yesterday. Still with a cleanup operation underway. Looking pretty busy outbound for the M5 motorway westbound to Heathcote Road. Get caught without a seatbelt or wearing it incorrectly this long weekend and you'll face double the points. With double demerits in force 2 till 5 October, you can stop it or cop it. I'm Brittany Gorrell. That's the latest traffic on Classic Hits 2UE.
0: 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The 5 o'clock music marathon on Sydney's 2UE. Almost.

John Denver on the 5 o'clock music marathon. Good afternoon. If you're listening to us on AM, great to have you on board. But I don't know if you realise you can hear these songs in beautiful stereo. DAB is the way to go. 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I promise. Beach Boys now.

0: 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Sydney traffic.
1: Into Darlinghurst. After an earlier motorbike collision, we have a lane blocked off on Barcombe Avenue near New South Head Road. Chip and Dale, a car and motorbike collision has shut two westbound lanes of Cleveland Street on the approach to Abercrombie Street. We've got some very heavy conditions set back around South Dowling Street. Looking sluggish still for the M4 motorway through the tunnel at Parramatta Road, heading out towards Prospect Highway, and patchiness to citybound from Eastern Creek through to the Cumberland Highway. A slow stretch southbound down from North Ryde Lane Cove Road, then over the Ryde Bridge. Formula One returns to Melbourne this April, bringing Australia's first ever F1 sprint race. 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I'm Brittany Gorrell. That's the latest traffic on Classic Hits 2UE.
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0: That's the 5 o'clock music marathon for today. Tomorrow morning, Michelle is back. The 9 o'clock music marathon starts your day with uninterrupted classic hits. We'll continue the music coming up after six. Go West, Four Tops, and Toto's Hold the Line. All coming up straight after the news. Which is next?
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15: I'm Vanessa Gibson with a sports flash. The NRL's preparing for its night of nights with the Dally M medal to be awarded tonight. Nathan Cleary was leading the count when voting went behind closed doors in round 12, while Tamika Upton was ahead in the NRLW count. Cleary is still the favourite, but is in hospital after having surgery on a compound fracture. If he wins, he may either pre-record an acceptance speech or have his father and coach Ivan accept the award on his behalf. It's believed the NRL mystery pre-game entertainment for Sunday's grand final will be a special tribute to Jai Arrow. There's reports today he'll do a lap of honour while some iconic Aussie artists perform You'll Never Walk Alone. South Sydney

0: It's 6 o'clock. Good evening. I'm Madeline McNeil. Marco Tapia's mother says she wants her son to be remembered not for how his life ended, but for how he lived. As Jefferson Shaw reports, police are confident they've caught the man who pulled the trigger.
1: Police say all those directly involved in Marco Tapia's mistaken identity murder have now been arrested, with three males charged with murder today. Homicide Squad Commander Joe Dewey has told Clinton Maynard they believe the intended target lived on the same Glen Alpine street.
2: And he does have associations with a organised crime group.
1: In a statement, Marco Tapia's mother says the family wants people to know who the biomedical engineering student was beyond how he died. By 14, he'd joined his church youth worship team, at 16 raised $500 for cancer, and at 22 was developing innovative biomedical projects and helping other young engineers. Claudia says her son lived a life of faith, service, generosity and purpose. Jefferson Shaw, Sydney.
0: All four big banks have passed on the Reserve Bank's interest rate hike in full, adding about $100 a month to the average mortgage repayment. The RBA raised the official cash rate by 25 basis points to a 15-year high of 4.6%. ANZ, Commonwealth Bank, Westpac and NAB have raised their standard variable rates accordingly. The state's largest coal mining expansion is one step closer to reality. The Independent Planning Commission's given the green light to the Hunter Valley Operations Continuation Project, which would allow the coal mine near Singleton to operate until 2045. It still needs to receive federal environmental approval by the end of the year. Interim findings into six safety incidents at Sydney Airport show fatigue risks in air traffic controllers were flagged at the time. The transport safety regulators assessed the first near miss at the most serious level on the international scale. ATSB Chief Commissioner Angus Mitchell says it's still not known whether staffing shortages directly contributed to any of the recent events.
3: Whilst an elevated fatigue risk does not necessarily mean a controller was fatigued or that fatigue affected performance, we are, however, examining the effectiveness of the measures that were in place to manage this pre-identified risk.
0: Air Services Australia said it will be reviewing the preliminary findings and is committed to working with the regulator to improve operational safety. Also making news, new Greens leader David Shoebridge is vowing to replace Labor and stop the rise of One Nation after being elected to replace Larissa Waters in the top job. And the federal government's ordered its departments to harden cyber security defences following the data breach involving an OpenAI agent. In finance, the All Ords closed up 82 points, one Australian dollar buying 69.7 US cents.
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0: Rugby League's Dally M Awards are about to get underway at Barangaroo. Injured Panthers star Nathan Cleary's tipped to win the men's award, while Broncos star Tamika Upton's favourite to win the women's medal. Knights bench player Harrison Graham is preparing to start in Sunday's grand final. He's expected to take over at dummy half against the Roosters after Phoenix Crossland was handed a four-game ban. 5'8" Fletcher Sharp says they're all feeling for Crossland.
5: Shattered for Fien, and like, he's obviously disappointed with what happened on the weekend, but he's been awesome for us all year.
0: Pat Cummins could play his first one-day international since 2024 in the final game of the series against South Africa tonight. And FIFA World Champion Spain has thrashed Croatia 4-1 in the Nations League. It's 6:04. That's the latest news and sport.
6: Classic Hits 2UE. Sydney traffic.
7: There's some heavy conditions around Darlinghurst right now after a motorbike accident. Barkham Avenue at New South Head Road. Expect delays in all directions through here. Chippendale, a car and motorbike collision has shut two westbound lanes on Cleveland Street approaching Abercrombie Street. Those queues are back past South Dowling Street, and we've got a very busy city-bound run for Regent Street on the approach too. Looking sluggish on the M4 motorway westbound through Homebush Bay Drive out to the M7. Still under speed for the M2 outbound at Pennant Hills Road and up and down Richmond Road in Collaby. Still using your personal card for business? 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I'm Brittany Gorrell. That's the latest traffic on Classic Hits 2UE.
6: 2UE Sydney weather.
0: Sunny with nor'easterly winds up to 35 kilometres per hour. Sunny again tomorrow, 16 to 29 degrees in the city, 12 to 33 in the west. Looking ahead, partly cloudy Friday, showers and a possible storm Saturday, and mostly sunny Sunday.

0: Right now in town, it's 21 degrees. It's 23 at Lucas Heights and Terry Hills, 24 degrees at Penrith. It's 25 at Bankstown and again at Campbelltown.
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The king of wishful thinking, that is Go West, Sandow Blast from the past, has dueling banjos. The Devil Went Down to Georgia. Can't wait to play that in a couple of songs' time. It's the Four Tops now.

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He was looking for a soul to steal. He was in a bind because he was way behind and he was willing to make a deal. When he came across this young man sawing on a fiddle and playing it hot, and the devil jumped up on a hickory stump and said, "Boy, let me tell you what. I guess you didn't know it, but I'm a fiddle player too. And if you'd care to take a dare, I'll make a bet with you. Now, you play pretty good fiddle, boy, but give the devil his due. I bet a fiddle of gold against your soul, because I think I'm better than you." The boy said, "My name's Johnny, and it might be a sin, but I'll take your bet, and you're going to regret, because I'm the best as ever been."

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And he pulled the bow across the strings and it made an evil hiss. And then a band of demons

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Johnny said, "Devil, just come on back if you ever want to try again. I done told you once, you son of a bitch, I'm the best."

0: Classic Hits 2UE. It's John Lennon. Charlie Daniels Band before that, The Devil Went Down to Georgia. That is a great blast from the past. If you're ready for a feel-good celebration of soul music and Motown, well, classics from the 60s and 70s are plenty at Wente Leagues. Saturday, October 17, it's Soul Explosion. It's going to be a great night out. Why not grab a meal before the show? Sounds good. If you want to win an exclusive double pass, we've got them for you at 2ue.com.au.
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2: In Chippendale, on Cleveland Street, approaching Abercrombie Street, a car and motorbike crash has been closing off a couple of westbound lanes. Heavy delays back around South Dowling Street, and Regent Street's been very busy northbound on the approach. In Darlinghurst, we've had a motorbike crash to Barkham Avenue near New South Head Road, impacting here all directions. Enfield, a collision outbound Liverpool Road at Cobden Street. Still slowing on the M5 motorway westbound Fairford Road to Moorebank Avenue. Looking to the M2 under speed as well, westbound Pennant Hills Road to Windsor Road. It's spring season at Freedom. 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I'm Brittany Gorrell. That's the latest traffic on Classic Hits 2UE.
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12: I'm Vanessa Gibson with a sports flash. The NRL's preparing for its night of nights with the Dally M medal to be awarded tonight. Nathan Cleary was leading the count when voting went behind closed doors in round 12, while Tamika Upton was ahead in the NRLW count. Cleary is still the favourite, but is in hospital after having surgery on a compound fracture. If he wins, he may either pre-record an acceptance speech or have his father and coach Ivan accept the award on his behalf. It's believed the NRL's mystery pre-game entertainment tournament for Sunday's grand final will be a special tribute to Jai Arrow. There's reports today he'll do a lap of honour while some iconic Aussie artists perform You'll Never Walk Alone. South Sydney has secured boom back rower Talis Duncan until 2030, signing the 24-year-old before rival clubs, including Perth and PNG, could make a play. And Aussie women's cricket captain Sophie Molyneux has been ruled out of the upcoming ODIs against Bangladesh due to a hip injury, but selectors are confident she'll be back in time for the T20 series against New Zealand. That's the latest in sport.

0: 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Sydney traffic.
1: In Chippendale, one earlier car and motorbike crash causing heavy delays westbound on Cleveland Street approaching Abercrombie Street. In Redfern, look out for traffic lights that are flashing yellow on Regent Street at Redfern Street. In Darlinghurst, an earlier motorbike crash causing delays westbound on Barkham Avenue from New South Head Road. Enfield, we have a two-car crash westbound on Liverpool Road at Cobden Street. This week at IGA, get Primo Shortcut Rindless Bacon, 750 grams, half price, just $8.40. That's worth pulling over for. Ends October 6th at participating stores, excludes IGA local grocer. I'm Thomas Reeve. That's the latest traffic on Classic Hits 2UE.
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0: Baby, It's You. That is Promises. As we draw closer to 7 o'clock, we'll get the news on next. Check out the forecast as well. Chrissy Amphlett, Australia's most iconic female rock star of all time. She's on the way. You could actually catch up with a TV show. Australian Story have done a two-part special on the untold story of Chrissy Amphlett. Part one is available now on iView. The Boys in Town coming up after 7.
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14: Good evening, I'm Chelsea Bowden. all four major banks have passed on the Reserve Bank's interest rate hike, adding about $100 a month to the average mortgage repayment. The RBA raised the official cash rate by 25 basis points. It now sits at a 15-year high of 4.6%. The Commonwealth Bank, Westpac, NAB and ANZ have raised their standard variable rates accordingly. The federal government says Australia needs to mitigate the risks of AI, ordering departments to audit their cyber systems. Agencies are being directed to quickly patch security flaws and accelerate plans to phase out legacy technology. The move follows a rogue OpenAI bot bypassing security.

0: I love it, mate. I love working to it. I've got a young crew of boys who work with me, and I'm educating them in proper music.
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0: you've got bass, keyboards, guitars, drums, when you've got great harmonies. 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

0: If you know it in the first second, it belongs right here. Classic Hits, Sydney's 2UE.
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12: Good evening, I'm Chelsea Bowden. Australia's inflation rate has spiked, putting further pressure on the Reserve Bank to raise interest rates on Melbourne Cup Day. Federal politics editor Michael Packey.
13: Latest data shows consumer prices rose 4% in the year to August, a jump of 0.5% on the July reading. The increase has been driven by higher construction costs, along with a lift in fuel and electricity prices. Treasurer Jim Chalmers maintains the conflict in the Middle East is to blame.
14: And these numbers show that Australia is not immune from that.
13: The opposition's Tim Wilson says the government can't keep blaming the war, arguing its own spending is driving inflation.
15: The Albanese government turns around to Australians and asks them to pull in their belt, but they won't do the same.
13: The Reserve Bank is warning unless inflation shows signs of easing, another interest rate hike is all but guaranteed on the first Tuesday in November. Michael Packey reporting.
12: New Greens leader David Shoebridge is blaming Labor's failures for the rise of One Nation. Senator Shoebridge has taken over the role following Larissa Waters' resignation. He's considered a moderate compared to his main leadership rival, Maureen Faruqi. Senator Shoebridge says he hopes to deliver real change.
16: But as you travel around the country, the call I'm not hearing is what do we want? Gradual change. When do we want it? In due course. That is the dead politics of Labor. It's the dead politics of the coalition. And we are not here to make

0: threatening to shoot a government advisor. The 68-year-old is accused of posting the threats to social media last month. And a childcare centre in New South Wales will be permanently closed after racking up more than 120 compliance breaches over 12 years. The state regulator says Jenny's Kindergarten in Bathurst failed to protect children from harm and hazards, and a staff member has been found in possession of a personal device. In finance, one Australian dollar is buying 69.7 US cents.
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2: Nathan Cleary is currently tied in the voting count with Panthers teammate Dylan Edwards for the NRL's Dally M Award. Warriors coach Andrew Webster and Titans coach Karen Murphy have been named Coaches of the Year, both for the second time. The Ken Stevens Medal for Community Service has been won by Campbell Graham, the Rabbitoh honoured for his volunteering with Vinnie's providing meals to the homeless. Graham crediting his teammate Jai Arrow for getting him into the work.
3: He asked me to come along one night with our mate Liam Knight, and we had an absolute ball. And just watching you at all the Vinnie's events afterwards, connecting with people, and I know if your situation was different, it'd be you up here and not me.
2: That audio on Fox. In AFL, Essendon star Nick Martin has recommitted to the club on a five-year deal despite missing the season with a knee injury. And Lachie Neale has confirmed his intention to join Collingwood from next year. That's sport. I'm Chris McCarthy.
4: 2UE Sydney weather.
0: Getting down to 16 degrees overnight ahead of a sunny Thursday. A top of 29 degrees on the coast and 33 in the west. Looking ahead, partly cloudy Friday and 27 degrees. Showers and a possible storm on Saturday with a top of 23. Mostly sunny Sunday and 23 degrees. A possible shower Monday and 23 again. And Tuesday, a shower or two and 26 degrees.
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2: Milk. A delicious source of natural goodness. 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See, some people may be sensitive to the A1 protein commonly found in ordinary milks. But A2 milk is different. 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Only A2 milk will do.
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11: Good evening, I'm Chelsea Bowden. The opposition has reiterated its call for the government and coalition to work together to find budget savings they can both agree to. The Reserve Bank says government spending is too high, adding to inflationary pressures and pushing up interest rates. Latest data shows consumer prices climbed 4% over the year to August, a 0.5% increase on the July result. Shadow Treasurer Tim Wilson says the government needs to rein in its own spending.
13: It seemed like the government could spend forever and it wasn't going to be inflationary. People are now living the consequences of it. And we're just being very frank with people. The consequence is higher inflation, higher interest rates, and you go to the supermarket and you might buy the same thing, but you're paying more and you're getting less.
11: Australia's cybersecurity chief says the nation is a world leader when it comes to working with AI firms. The federal government has told departments to harden their cyber defences following a major AI breach. The Australian Signals Directorate credits our security alliance with the US for giving us direct access to top AI developers. Director General Abigail Bradshaw has told the ABC the partnership is giving us exposure to advanced technology.
14: We have been engaged with those labs for the last 6 months in utilising those leading-edge, world-leading technologies actually to fortify a number of systems of government significance, but also critical infrastructure providers.
11: A flight travelling from Dubai to Israel has made an emergency landing, briefly raising concerns about a possible hijacking. The Fly Dubai service issued multiple mid-air alerts amid reports of a fight between the pilots. Passengers on board telling local media one of the pilots was stabbed before the plane was diverted to Saudi Arabia. The airport where the plane landed confirming the captain and first officer sustained injuries and were taken to hospital. Five people have been arrested after a man was found with a gunshot wound in WA's Midwest. Officers were called to an area near Geraldton just before 1 o'clock this morning, where they found the 32

0: Best player awarded the Dally M medal for 2026. The star half topping the vote tally with two rounds remaining ahead of Cronulla's Braden Trindle. Despite not being able to attend in person as he recovers from surgery, Cleary expressed his gratitude to the entire rugby league community.
1: I can't thank everyone enough for the messages they've sent through and the support I've felt in terms of being able to win the Dally M award. I'm super grateful for that as well.
0: That audio on Fox. Tamika Upton has reinforced her status as one of the game's greatest ever female players, awarded the NRLW Dally M Award for a third time. The Warriors' James Fisher-Harris and Tigers' Kezzy Apps named Captains of the Year, and Australia is batting first after South Africa won the toss and elected to bowl after a short rain delay at the third one-dayer. That's sport. I'm Chris McCarthy.
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3: Getting down to 16 degrees overnight ahead of a sunny Thursday, a top of 29 degrees on the coast and 33 in the west. Looking ahead, partly cloudy Friday and 27 degrees. Showers and a possible storm on Saturday with a top of 23, mostly sunny Sunday and 23 degrees. A possible shower Monday and 23 again. And Tuesday, a shower or two and 26 degrees.

happens most of the time. 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
10: Good evening, I'm Chelsea Bowden. Israeli officials are investigating whether an incident on board a flight from Dubai to Israel was an attempted terror attack. Passengers have told local media one of the pilots was stabbed, forcing the plane to make an emergency landing in Saudi Arabia. The airport where the plane landed says both the captain and first officer were injured. The plane transmitted a code used to report a hijacking after flight data showed a sudden and rapid descent of around 4,000 metres. The incident is under investigation. The high cost of construction, rising petrol and energy prices have contributed to a spike in Australia's inflation rate. Latest data shows consumer prices rose 4% over the year to August. The result puts further pressure on the Reserve Bank to again raise interest rates when the board next meets in November. Treasurer Jim Chalmers maintained the war in the Middle East is responsible for the situation we find ourselves in.
11: We can see in today's inflation figures that the overwhelming reason why annual headline inflation has come up in August compared to July is because of the impact of higher global oil prices flowing through to fuel costs in Australia. I mean, that's not an opinion, that's a fact.
10: The new leader of the Greens has vowed to replace Labor and stop the rise of One Nation. David Shoebridge secured the leadership in a party room ballot, seeing off challenges from Maureen Faruqi and Sarah Hanson-Young. He steps into the role following the resignation of Larissa Waters. Senator Shoebridge says his goal is to turn the Greens into a mass movement.
12: This is an extraordinary moment in politics, and we can all feel it. We can feel that politics as usual is not providing the answers that people are desperately calling for now. After 4 years of a Labor government, things have got harder, much, much harder.
10: New South Wales police believe they've arrested the man who pulled the trigger in a bungled gangland hit which killed an innocent university student. A 16-year-old boy and two men are the latest to be charged over Marco Tapia's death in Sydney's southwest. Two others are already before the courts. And almost a decade after the deadly Grenfell Tower fire in London, police are seeking charges against 52 people and 20 companies. 72 people died, including 18 children, when a fire tore through the 23-storey social housing building in 2017. Crown prosecutors have been asked to consider charges including corporate manslaughter, gross negligence manslaughter and health and safety offences. In finance, one Australian dollar is buying 69.7 US cents.
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0: 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I'm Chris McCarthy.
1: 2UE Sydney weather.
2: Getting down to 16 degrees overnight ahead of a sunny Thursday, a top of 29 degrees on the coast and 33 in the west. Looking ahead, partly cloudy Friday and 27 degrees. Showers and a possible storm on Saturday with a top of 23, mostly sunny Sunday and 23 degrees. A possible shower Monday and 23 again. And Tuesday, a shower or two and 26 degrees.
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0: mate, I've heard it, I just can't get enough of it. 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
17: Hello, I'm Chelsea Bowden. Israeli President Benjamin Netanyahu says a pilot suspected of trying to crash an Israel-bound plane is being questioned by authorities. The commercial flight was carrying around 150 passengers when it was forced to make an emergency landing in Saudi Arabia. Israeli officials say one of the pilots stabbed his co-pilot. On-duty crew members travelling on the flight helped land the aircraft safely. Investigations are ongoing. All four major banks have passed on the Reserve Bank's interest rate hike, adding about $100 a month to the average mortgage repayment. The RBA raised the official cash rate by 25 basis points. It now sits at a 15-year high of 4.6%. The Commonwealth Bank, Westpac, NAB and ANZ have raised their standard variable rates accordingly. The opposition has reiterated its call for the government and coalition to work together to find budget savings they can both agree to. The Reserve Bank says government spending is too high, adding to inflationary pressures and pushing up interest rates. Latest data shows consumer prices climbed 4% over the year to August, a 0.5% increase on the July result. Shadow Treasurer Tim Wilson says the government needs to rein in its own spending.
18: Seemed like the government could spend forever and it wasn't going to be inflationary. People are now living the consequences of it. And we're just being very frank with people. The consequence is higher inflation, higher interest rates, and you go to the supermarket and you might buy the same thing, but you're paying more and you're getting less.
17: The federal government is urging the new Greens leader to direct his fire toward the Coalition and One Nation. David Shoebridge has been elected to the top job following the resignation of Larissa Waters. Senator Shoebridge has pledged to replace Labor by transforming the Greens into a mass movement. But Treasurer Jim Chalmers says his attacks should be directed elsewhere.
19: I'm told that he was particularly focused on the Labor Party in his introductory remarks. I think it's really important that we focus on the risks posed to workers and to our economy by One Nation, the Liberal Party and the National Party.
17: Nearly two-thirds of Australians believe we're becoming more disconnected from each other. A survey by Mental Health Australia found only 21% of people feel very connected to their friends, family or community. CEO Carolyn Nikoloski says it can be tricky to prioritise connections.
20: We're feeling pretty stretched in our day-to-day lives at the moment. We've got busy schedules. We're living in a time of global uncertainty and change. And in that context, it can be really hard for people to make the time to prioritise the connections that they need.
17: Today marks the beginning of Mental Health Month. Checking sport, Nathan Cleary has been crowned the NRL's best player, awarded the Dally M medal for 2026. The star half topping the vote tally with three rounds remaining ahead of Cronulla's Braden Trindle. Despite not being able to attend in person as he recovers from ankle surgery, Cleary thanked the entire rugby league community in a video message.
21: I can't thank everyone enough for the messages they've sent through and the support I've felt in terms of being able to win the Dally M Award, I'm super grateful for that as well.
17: And in the AFL, Western Bulldogs captain Marcus Bontempelli has equaled a club record, winning his seventh Best and Fairest Award. Harry Schuessel took home the Best and Fairest honour for the Kangaroos for the third time.
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17: Checking your weather around the country. Canberra, mostly sunny, reaching a top of 26. Adelaide, rain, a top of 21. Perth, partly cloudy, 20 the top. Brisbane, partly cloudy and a top of 25. Sydney, sunny, reaching a top of 29. And Melbourne, rain and a top of 22 degrees.
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17: Hello, I'm Chelsea Bowden. The high cost of construction, rising petrol and energy prices have contributed to a spike in Australia's inflation rate. Latest data shows consumer prices rose 4% over the year to August. The result puts further pressure on the Reserve Bank to again raise interest rates when the board next meets in November. Treasurer Jim Chalmers maintains the war in the Middle East is responsible for the situation we find ourselves in.
18: And we can see in today's inflation figures that the overwhelming reason why annual headline inflation has come up in August compared to July is because of the impact of higher global oil prices flowing through to fuel costs in Australia. I mean, that's not an opinion, that's a fact.
17: Meanwhile, all four major banks have passed on the Reserve Bank's latest interest rate hike. The new leader of the Greens has vowed to replace Labor and stop the rise of One Nation. Senator Shoebridge secured the leadership in a party room ballot, seeing off challenges from Maureen Faruqi and Sarah Hanson-Young. He steps into the role following the resignation of Larissa Waters. Senator Shoebridge says his goal is to turn the Greens into a mass movement.
19: This is an extraordinary moment in politics, and we can all feel it. We can feel that politics as usual is not providing the answers that people are desperately calling for now. After 4 years of a Labor government, things have got harder, much, much harder.
17: A pilot suspected of stabbing his co-pilot in an attempt to crash an Israel-bound plane has been arrested. The Fly Dubai plane was forced to make an emergency landing in Saudi Arabia just 2 hours after taking off from Dubai following the altercation in the cockpit. Israeli Defence Minister Israel Katz has labelled the incident an attempted jihadist terror attack. This woman telling the BBC her 74-year-old mother was on the flight.
20: She described a very stressful event. They were going down to the ground very quickly with the plane. They understood very quickly that something wrong going on in the cockpit.
17: Almost a decade after the deadly Grenfell Tower fire in London, police are seeking charges against 52 people and 20 companies. 72 people died, including 18 children, when a fire tore through the 23-storey social housing building in 2017. Crown prosecutors have been asked to consider charges, including corporate manslaughter, gross negligence manslaughter and health and safety offences. And a childcare centre in New South Wales will be permanently closed after racking up more than 120 compliance breaches over 12 years. The state regulator says Jenny's Kindergarten in Bathurst failed to protect children from harm and hazards. Checking sport, a wheelchair-bound Nathan Cleary has been crowned the NRL's greatest player at the Dally M Awards. Not able to attend as he recovers from the first of at least two ankle surgeries, Cleary accepted the award by video message. Tamika Upton was crowned the NRLW Player of the Year for a third time. In the AFL, John Longmire has opened up on his switch to Essendon after 25 years with the Sydney Swans, the Premiership coach outlining his priorities as the new General Manager of Performance.
21: Shouldering some of that load, I guess, that the senior coach takes. Such a big job these days. It's all encompassing. He needs to spend some time working with the players and having great relationships with the players. So if I can support him in that way, and he and the coaches, the other coaches, that's my job.
17: And Western Bulldogs captain Marcus Bontempelli has won his 7th Best and Fairest Award, Harry Sheezel taking home the honour for the Kangaroos.
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17: Checking your weather around the country, Canberra mostly sunny, reaching a top of 26. Adelaide rain, a top of 21. Perth partly cloudy, 20 the top. Brisbane partly cloudy and a top of 25. Sydney sunny, reaching a top of 29. And Melbourne rain and a top of 22 degrees.
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But I don't know about that. There's many times that we've loved and we've shared love and made love. It doesn't seem to me like it's enough.

0: when I was doing the washing up, waiting for the hot water to come through, and all of a sudden I realised my feet were moving and my body swaying. But it was just one of those songs that you can't help. 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There are so many of those.
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20: Hello, I'm Chelsea Bowden. Israeli President Benjamin Netanyahu says a pilot suspected of trying to crash an Israel-bound plane is being questioned by authorities. The commercial flight was carrying around 150 passengers when it was forced to make an emergency landing in Saudi Arabia. Israeli officials say one of the pilots stabbed his co-pilot. On-duty crew members travelling on the flight helped land the aircraft safely. Investigations are ongoing. All four major banks have passed on the Reserve Bank's interest rate hike, adding about $100 a month to the average mortgage repayment. The RBA raised the official cash rate by 25 basis points. It now sits at a 15-year high of 4.6%. The Commonwealth Bank, Westpac, NAB and ANZ have raised their standard variable rates accordingly. The opposition has reiterated its call for the government and coalition to work together to find budget savings they can both agree to. The Reserve Bank says government spending is too high, adding to inflationary pressures and pushing up interest rates. Latest data shows consumer prices climbed 4% over the year to August, a 0.5% increase on the July result. Shadow Treasurer Tim Wilson says the government needs to rein in its own spending.
21: Seemed like the government could spend forever and it wasn't going to be inflationary. People are now living the consequences of it. And we're just being very frank with people. The consequence is higher inflation, higher interest rates, and you go to the supermarket and you might buy the same thing, but you're paying more and you're getting less.
20: The federal government is urging the new Greens leader to direct his fire toward the Coalition and One Nation. David Shoebridge has been elected to the top job following the resignation of Larissa Waters. Senator Shoebridge has pledged to replace Labor by transforming the Greens into a mass movement. But Treasurer Jim Chalmers says his attacks should be directed elsewhere.
22: I'm told that he was particularly focused on the Labor Party in his introductory remarks. I think it's really important that we focus on the risks posed to workers and to our economy by One Nation, the Liberal Party and the National Party.
20: Nearly two-thirds of Australians believe we're becoming more disconnected from each other. A survey by Mental Health Australia found only 21% of people feel very connected to their friends, family or community. CEO Carolyn Nikoloski says it can be tricky to prioritise connections.
23: We're feeling pretty stretched in our day-to-day lives at the moment. We've got busy schedules. We're living in a time of global uncertainty and change. And in that context, it can be really hard for people to make the time to prioritise the connections that they need.
20: Today marks the beginning of Mental Health Month. Checking sport, Nathan Cleary has been crowned the NRL's best player, awarded the Dally M medal for 2026. The star half topping the vote tally with three rounds remaining ahead of Cronulla's Braden Trindall. Despite not being able to attend in person as he recovers from ankle surgery, Cleary thanked the entire rugby league community in a video message.
24: I can't thank everyone enough for the messages they've sent through and the support I've felt in terms of being able to win the Dally M Award, I'm super grateful for that as well.
20: And in the AFL, Western Bulldogs captain Marcus Bontempelli has equaled a club record, winning his seventh Best and Fairest Award. Harry Schuessel took home the Best and Fairest honour for the Kangaroos for the third time.
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20: Checking your weather around the country. Canberra, mostly sunny, reaching a top of 26. Adelaide, rain, a top of 21. Perth, partly cloudy, 20 the top. Brisbane, partly cloudy and a top of 25. Sydney, sunny, reaching a top of 29. And Melbourne, rain and a top of 22 degrees.
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18: Hello, I'm Chelsea Bowden. The high cost of construction, rising petrol and energy prices have contributed to a spike in Australia's inflation rate. Latest data shows consumer prices rose 4% over the year to August. The result puts further pressure on the Reserve Bank to again raise interest rates when the board next meets in November. Treasurer Jim Chalmers maintains the war in the Middle East is responsible for the situation we find ourselves in.
19: We can see in today's inflation figures that the overwhelming reason why annual headline inflation has come up in August compared to July is because of the impact of higher global oil prices flowing through to fuel costs in Australia. I mean, that's not an opinion, that's a fact.
18: Meanwhile, all four major banks have passed on the Reserve Bank's latest interest rate hike. The new leader of the Greens has vowed to replace Labor and stop the rise of One Nation. Senator Shoebridge secured the leadership in a party room ballot, seeing off challenges from Maureen Faruqi and Sarah Hanson-Young. He steps into the role following the resignation of Larissa Waters. Senator Shoebridge says his goal is to turn the Greens into a mass movement.
20: This is an extraordinary moment in politics, and we can all feel it. We can feel that politics as usual is not providing the answers that people are desperately calling for now. After 4 years of a Labor government, things have got harder, much, much harder.
18: A pilot suspected of stabbing his co-pilot in an attempt to crash an Israel-bound plane has been arrested. The Fly Dubai plane was forced to make an emergency landing in Saudi Arabia just 2 hours after taking off from Dubai following the altercation in the cockpit. Israeli Defence Minister Israel Katz has labelled the incident an attempted jihadist terror attack. This woman telling the BBC her 74-year-old mother was on the flight.
21: She described a very stressful event. They were going down to the ground very quickly with the plane. They understood very quickly that something wrong going on in the cockpit.
18: Almost a decade after the deadly Grenfell Tower fire in London, police are seeking charges against 52 people and 20 companies. 72 people died, including 18 children, when a fire tore through the 23-storey social housing building in 2017. Crown prosecutors have been asked to consider charges, including corporate manslaughter, gross negligence manslaughter, and health and safety offences. And a childcare centre in New South Wales will be permanently closed after racking up more than 120 compliance breaches over 12 years. The state regulator says Jenny's Kindergarten in Bathurst failed to protect children from harm and hazards. Checking sport, a wheelchair-bound Nathan Cleary has been crowned the NRL's greatest player at the Dally M Awards. Not able to attend as he recovers from the first of at least two ankle surgeries, Cleary accepted the award by video message. Tamika Upton was crowned the NRLW Player of the Year for a third time. In the AFL, John Longmire has opened up on his switch to Essendon after 25 years with the Sydney Swans, the Premiership coach outlining his priorities as the new General Manager of Performance.
22: Shouldering some of that load, I guess, that the senior coach takes. Such a big job these days. It's all encompassing. He needs to spend some time working with the players and having great relationship with the players. So if I can support him in that way, and he and the coaches, the other coaches, that's my job.
18: And Western Bulldogs captain Marcus Bontempelli has won his 7th Best and Fairest Award, Harry Sheezel taking home the honour for the Kangaroos.
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18: Checking your weather around the country, Canberra mostly sunny, reaching a top of 26. Adelaide rain, a top of 21. Perth partly cloudy, 20 the top. Brisbane partly cloudy and a top of 25. Sydney sunny, reaching a top of 29. And Melbourne rain and a top of 22 degrees.
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0: Yeah, love it. Love the music. Most of my time I'm in the car doing some deliveries. Have the music out loud to those 70s and 80s hits. I love them.
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17: Good morning, I'm Toby Goff. Passengers and crew have helped restrain a pilot who allegedly stabbed the captain of a commercial flight over the Middle East. The Fly Dubai aircraft was travelling from Dubai to Tel Aviv when it dropped 14,000 feet in 30 seconds after the incident in the cockpit. The Boeing 737 has landed safely in Saudi Arabia, with the pilot now in police custody. The opposition has reiterated its call for the government and coalition to work together to find budget savings they can both agree to. The Reserve Bank says government spending is too high, adding to inflationary pressures and pushing up interest rates. Latest data shows consumer prices climbed 4% over the year to August, a 0.5% increase on the July result. Shadow Treasurer Tim Wilson says the government needs to rein in its own spending.
18: It seemed like the government could spend forever and it wasn't going to be inflationary. People are now living the consequences of it. And we're just being very frank with people. The consequence is higher inflation, higher interest rates, and you go to the supermarket and you might buy the same thing, but you're paying more and you're getting less.
17: The government is urging Australia's new Greens leader to direct his fire toward the Coalition and One Nation. David Shoebridge has been elected to the top job following the resignation of Larissa Waters. Senator Shoebridge has pledged to replace Labor by transforming the Greens into a mass movement. But Treasurer Jim Chalmers says his attacks should be directed elsewhere.
19: I'm told that he was particularly focused on the Labor Party in his introductory remarks. I think it's really important that we focus on the risks posed to workers and to our economy by One Nation, the Liberal Party and the National Party.
17: British police have asked prosecutors to consider charging 54 people and 20 organisations over the 2017 Grenfell Tower fire. Evidence files have now been submitted after a 9-year investigation into the disaster, which killed 72 people. A childcare centre in the central west of New South Wales is being shut down after a decade of safety violations and more than 120 breaches. The Early Learning Commission has given Jenny's Kindergarten in Bathurst 2 weeks' notice to close. Authorities say while no children were directly harmed, the persistent risks left regulators with no choice. Also making news, federal police have charged a Perth man over his threats to shoot a government advisor. The 68-year-old is accused of posting the messages on social media last month. And new data released this Mental Health Month shows two-thirds of Australians feel we're becoming increasingly disconnected as a nation. In finance, the Dow Jones is trading down 213 points, the Nasdaq up 221. One Australian dollar is buying 69.4 US cents. Turning to sport now, a wheelchair-bound Nathan Cleary has been crowned the NRL's greatest player at the Dally M Awards. Chris McCarthy reports.
20: The red-hot favourite came under more pressure than expected, level with teammate Dylan Edwards after round 18, but six votes in round 25 sealed the Penrith star as the 2026 Dally M medalist before ending 14 clear of Cronulla's Braden Trindle. Not able to attend as he recovers from the first of at least two ankle surgeries, Cleary accepted the award by video message, giving a shout-out for his parents' support along the way.
21: This whole year I've actually been living at home with them because my house is getting fixed, so they've looked after me well this year and can't thank them enough.
20: Tamika Upton was crowned the NRLW's best player for a third time, cementing her place as one of the game's greatest ever players. Chris McCarthy reporting.
17: And rain has delayed the third match of Australia's one-day international against South Africa. The Proteas currently lead the series 2-0. That's news and sport.
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17: Checking your weather around the country, Canberra mostly sunny, reaching a top of 26 degrees. Adelaide, rain, a high of 21. Perth, partly cloudy, 20 degrees is the top. Brisbane, partly cloudy conditions with a high of 25 degrees. Sydney, sunny with tops of 29 degrees. And in Melbourne, rain forecast, daytime maximum temperatures reaching 22. That's why I'm
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2: Good morning, I'm Josh Bryant. Passengers have described how bystanders leapt into action to respond to a mid-air crisis on a plane from Dubai to Tel Aviv. One of the pilots stabbed the other in an apparent attempt to crash the aircraft. Crew members and passengers managed to detain the attacker before the flight landed safely. This man says he was on board the aircraft and a relief pilot stepped up to help avert disaster.
3: There were two spare pilots who were supposed to operate the next flight. The relief pilots are European, one of them British, who entered and pulled the aircraft up, pulled the yoke, stabilised the plane, and landed us in Saudi Arabia.
2: That translation thanks to the BBC. Nathan Cleary has capped a horror week by claiming a maiden Dalian medal, accepting the honour from his couch as he recovers from a badly broken leg suffered in the Panthers' loss to the Knights. In a video message, the star playmaker says he's grateful for the outpouring of support he's received since the injury.
4: I can't thank everyone enough for the messages they've sent through and the support I've felt in terms of being able to win the Dalian Award, I'm super grateful for that as well.
2: The first illegal e-bikes to be seized under new New South Wales laws have now been crushed. The Telegraph reports 20 of the vehicles were confiscated on the northern beaches earlier this month. One bike is understood to have been capable of going as fast as 90 kilometres an hour, while others had been modified to exceed the 25 kilometre an hour speed limit. A childcare centre in New South Wales will be permanently closed after racking up more than 120 compliance breaches in 12 years. The state's regulator says Jenny's Kindergarten in Bathurst failed to protect children from harm and hazards, and a staff member had been found in possession of a personal device. New Greens leader David Shoebridge is blaming Labor's failures for the rise of One Nation. Senator Shoebridge has taken over the role following Larissa Waters' resignation on health grounds. He's considered a moderate compared to leadership rival Maureen Faruqi. Senator Shoebridge says he hopes to deliver real change.
5: But as you travel around the country, the call I'm not hearing is what do we want? Gradual change. When do we want it? In due course. That is the dead politics of Labor. It's the dead politics of the coalition. And we are not here to make the Labor Party any better. The Greens are here to replace them.
2: Also making news, Australia's eSafety Commissioner is rejecting suggestions from the US President that AI companies can self-regulate, saying the era of tech giants policing themselves is over. And Australian home values have fallen for a sixth straight month, according to the latest Cotality data. In finance, the Dow Jones down 253 points, the Nasdaq up 225, one Aussie dollar buying 69.9 US cents. Now with sport, here's Mike Pearsall.
6: Josh, good morning. The Panthers have received some consolation following their heartbreaking loss to the Knights in their preliminary final. In addition to Nathan Cleary's Dalian medal win, Dylan Edwards and Thomas Jenkins have been named in the team of the year at fullback and wing. Brisbane fullback Tamika Upton has won the women's Dalian medal. Australia's third one-dayer in South Africa has been delayed by rain. The Proteas need 178 runs from 22 overs to win with six wickets in hand. The Aussies posted 322 thanks to 50s from Alex Carey and Mitch Marsh. Some rival clubs in the English Premier League are pushing for Manchester City's punishment for financial breaches to be handed down this season, despite a lengthy appeal process expected from City. And the winner of the 2026 Men's Stall Gift has been suspended from competition for 12 months after failing a drug test. I'm Mike Pearsall, and that is the latest in news and sport.
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2: Mostly sunny with light winds, a top of 29 degrees on the coast, 33 in the west. Chance of late showers tomorrow, showers Saturday, clear for Sunday. 15 degrees right now in the city, humidity 75%. 11 at Bankstown and Gosford, 10 at Campbelltown, 12 at Lucas Heights, 12 at Penrith, 16 Terry Hills.
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0: It's 19 to 6 here at Sydney's home of classic hits, 2UE. Hello, Andrea Wacott in for Kathy Jubb. She'd be at that point in her holidays where she's going, how many days have I got left? So Thursday, Friday, says 4 days. Kathy, I've done the maths. You will be back on Monday and you'll bring back the $1,000 minute with you. I command you. Of course, 10 questions, 60 seconds. If you get them all right, you get to win $1,000. But while Kathy's away with the $1,000 minute, we've decided to do a giveaway. Backman Turner Overdrive are coming to the Enmore Theatre Feb 5. And each morning we've been giving away a double pass. Here was yesterday's winner. Franz out in Concord. Hey, Franz, who are you going to go for on Sunday? The Roosters or the Knights?
1: The Knights.
0: Big fan or just doing it for Sunday?
1: Just doing it for Sunday.
0: You got to pick a team, right?
1: Yes.
0: Well, congratulations, Franz. You're caller number 7.
1: Great. That's great.
0: You're off to the Backman Turner Overdrive. Feb 5, pop it in the diary.
1: Okay, sounds good.
0: Who are you going to take?
1: A friend of mine.
0: He's a big Backman Turner Overdrive fan, maybe?
1: Yes, that's right, yes.
0: Awesome. Well, I hope you have a great time.
1: Yeah, okay, I should have. Yes, it'd be great, yes.
0: Thanks for making 2UE your station. Another double pass to the Backman Turner Overdrive tomorrow morning here at Classic Hits 2UE. If you'd like to be like Franz, you'll need this number in your phone, 1300 102 222, 1300 102 222, and you will need to listen out for the cue to call. We're going to do it sometime after 6, somewhere before 7. Oh, don't hold me to it. I'm not going to tell you exactly when it's going to be. Goodness. We've got your day by the stars in around 10 minutes. We'll also take a look at traffic and Wilson pick it up next here at Sydney's home of Classic Hits 2UE.
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0: 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Sydney traffic.
1: In Sylvania, we've got emergency utility works on the Princes Highway just past Port Hacking Road, closing off a northbound lane, and that's due to an earlier crash this morning. Denniston East, watch out for traffic lights blacked out on Blaxland Road at Terry Road due to a power failure. The M4 building from the M7 at Eastern Creek, citybound towards the Prospect Highway. And in Mascot, some minor delays building along Qantas and Joyce Drive at the domestic airport terminal. The M5 from Preston's to the main tunnel, taking around 14 minutes this morning. Take on Sydney's most iconic adventure and get rewarded. Eligible Australian bridge climbers can receive an Aussie Summit reward up to $100 per booking. Book your bridge climb today. I'm Lisa Kowalski. That's the latest traffic on Classic Hits 2UE.
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20: It's 6 o'clock. Good morning. I'm Josh Bryant. Passengers and crew have stepped up to detain a pilot who stabbed a fellow pilot on a flight from Dubai to Tel Aviv. Israel had been scrambling fighter jets to respond to the mid-air crisis. A relief pilot on board managed to land the aircraft safely in Saudi Arabia once the attacker had been detained. This passenger posted a video shortly after passengers regained control of the plane.
21: We're landing in Tabuk, apparently in the area of Saudi Arabia. Not familiar with it. Unknown. All aboard the flight are healthy and in one piece, aside from the pilot. We need help.
20: Translation courtesy of the BBC. Police are hunting for those involved after two cars were torched outside a home in Sydney's west. Emergency crews were called to Canley Vale, where the blaze engulfed a carport metres from a house. Firefighters managed to bring the flames under control and reportedly found a jerry can at the scene. Dozens of illegal e-bikes have started being destroyed as part of a crackdown on dangerous behaviour. Authorities crushed 23 confiscated bikes at a Blacktown wrecking yard, including one device capable of reaching up to 90 kilometres an hour. The bikes were some of the first seized under new laws in New South Wales. New research shows households face a postcode lottery when it comes to how much support they'll receive on their energy bills. A report compared consumer energy policies across all states and territories, finding the ACT was the strongest performer overall, followed by Victoria and New South Wales. Jeremy Song from the Energy Efficiency Council says top-performing jurisdictions have pro-electrification policies.
22: Victoria's really leading the way there because their regulatory approach to getting households off gas and paying for multiple fuels, paying for a single fuel in electricity instead of multiple fuels, makes them really stand out from the pack.
20: Regulators have ordered the permanent closure of a childcare centre in the state's central west due to alleged chronic safety failures. Jenny's Kindergarten in Bathurst recorded 126 breaches across 14 regulatory visits since 2014. Families have been told to find alternative care before the service shuts in 2 weeks. Australia's Electoral Commission is warning AI poses a growing threat to democracy. In a submission to a parliamentary inquiry, the Commission has flagged significant risks to election integrity as generated content and deepfakes flood social media feeds. And businesses are expected to increase prices from today as new laws banning card surcharges fees come into effect. In finance, the Dow Jones trading down 347 points, one Aussie dollar buying 69.4 US cents. Now with sport, here's Mike Pearsall.
23: Thanks, Josh. Nathan Cleary has accepted his first Dally M medal from his parents' couch as he recovers from ankle surgery. The star halfback polling 67 votes, 14 clear of Cronulla's Braden Trindle. Dad and coach Ivan has told Nine it's provided a real highlight during a tough week.
24: You play the game for team success. But it's nice to be recognised as well. And to get the highest honour in the game is pretty special. So it's certainly a nice consolation for a pretty ordinary Sunday.
23: Brisbane fullback Tamika Upton has won the women's Dally M. Flynn Southam has taken out the men's 100-metre freestyle at the National Short Course Swimming Championships at Olympic Park. Australia has won the third and final one-day international in South Africa by 45 runs after rain brought an early end to the match. And Cristiano Ronaldo has walked out on Portugal's international camp during the Nations League after the coach didn't play him in their win over Norway. I'm Mike Pearsall. That's the latest news and sport.
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0: Sydney traffic.
1: Eastern Creek on the M4, multi-vehicle accident eastbound just below the M7. We've got the right-hand lane closed off, reduce your speed, delays are getting heavy. Emergency works from an earlier crash in Sylvania northbound on Princess Highway just as you pass Port Hacking Road. A crash in Brooklyn, the M1 Pacific Motorway southbound around the Pacific Highway. Denniston East, Blacksland Road at Terry Road. Traffic lights are out due to power failure. We're getting a little busier citybound on the M5 now through Casula heading towards the Hume Highway. Know how to grow with one of Australia's largest super funds. Visit unisuper.com.au. 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I'm Brittany Gorrell. That's the latest traffic on Classic Hits 2UE.
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23: Mostly sunny with light winds, a top of 29 degrees on the coast, 33 in the west. Chance of late showers tomorrow, showers Saturday, clear for Sunday. 15 degrees right now in the city, humidity 75%. 11 at Bankstown and Gosford, 10 at Campbelltown, 12 at Lucas Heights, 12 at Penrith, 16 Terry Hills.
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8 past 6. Good morning. Andrea Wacott in for Kathy Jubb on the Classic Hits Breakfast. Kathy will be back on Monday. With her, the $1,000 minute returns as well. 10 questions, 60 seconds. Get them all right. $1,000 could be yours. Hey, I was listening to a podcast, The Diary of a CEO, fantastic podcast, and he had a sleep expert on there. And they were saying that within the first 2 hours of waking up, you need to go outside and get some daylight, okay? So it energizes.

0: Ringo Starr on 2UE, Sydney's home of classic hits. Andrea Wacott in for Kathy Jubb. Happy Calends of October. What do I mean by that? Well, I mean happy 1st of October. The ancient Romans used to use that term for the start of a month. They didn't use the dates like we use them. And an interesting fact, one that would be very handy on the chaser one day, I'm sure, the word calendar comes from the same Latin root, from the calends of October. Now, Backman Turner Overdrive, very exciting. They are coming to Australia for the very first time, all the way from Canada, and we want to show them the best crowd possible, so we think definitely our 2UE listeners need to get along. Each morning we've been giving away a double pass. We're going to do it again this morning before 7 o'clock. You'll need this number, 1300 102 222, 1300 102 222, and you're listening out for a cuticle.
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0: 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Sydney traffic.
1: Eastern Creek on the M4, a multi-vehicle accident shutting an eastbound lane. It's just below the M7. Prepare to merge. We've got some pretty heavy conditions back at Mamre Road. Into Sylvania, emergency works on Princes Highway passing Port Hacking Road northbound after an earlier crash. Lane 1's out. M2 motorway approaching Christie Road overpass in Macquarie Park. A car towing a trailer has broken down. That's a left westbound lane currently shut. A two-car crash through Homebush West on Homebush Bay Drive just above the M4. A couple of cars involved here northbound. The Snooze Flash Sale is on now with 20 to 50% off an amazing range. Hurry, the Snooze Flash Sale must end Sunday. It's amazing what a little snooze can do. I'm Brittany Gorrell. That's the latest traffic on Classic Hits 2UE.

0: City's home of classic hits to you. We Creedence going out to all my truckies who are on the road nice and early. Just remember, they're going to be putting cameras along the Stony Creek Road corridor through Bexley. So if you're trying to avoid tolls on the M5 or the M8, probably best to avoid that. I think they're keeping an eye on things. It's going to be a mild one today. Getting the warmest out in Penrith. We'll get the latest weather after our news and sport next.
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16: It's 6:30. Good morning. I'm Josh Bryant. The Israeli Prime Minister has greeted passengers who were caught up in a mid-air crisis after they managed to make it safely home. One pilot stabbed another on board a flight from Dubai to Tel Aviv before passengers and crew managed to detain the attacker. This man says he was on board and it's unclear exactly how the confrontation unfolded.
17: It's unclear how the cockpit door was opened, whether someone from the crew opened it, so help could come or if it was forced open. It is unclear. What is clear is that there were two pilots in the front. One stabbed the other.
16: That translation, thanks to the BBC, the plane then landed safely in Saudi Arabia. An investigation is underway in Sydney's West after a fire broke out inside a carport. Emergency services extinguished two burning vehicles before the flames could spread to an adjacent home at Canley Vale. Officers have established a crime scene after a jerry can was found nearby. No arrests have been made at this stage. Sydney drivers and freight operators are facing another hit to their bottom line as quarterly toll increases take effect. Tolls have increased across major corridors, including the M2, M7 and North Connects, pushing maximum truck fares on some routes above $32. Commercial operators and business groups are calling for further relief from the government. Mining leaders want new protections to shield the state's largest approved coal mine expansion from facing appeals. Environment groups are urging the federal government to overturn the extensions to Yancoal and Glencore's joint operation in the Hunter Valley. The state's Minerals Council wants the government to enact laws preventing climate groups from taking legal action over the next 3 months. Chief Executive Stephen Galilees told James Willis the project's workers and investors deserve certainty.
18: We've got to consider the sorts of signals we are sending people that want to invest billions in New South Wales when we put those companies and those proponents and the people that work at these projects through this sort of process over 6 years in this case. It's sending the wrong signals.
16: Also making news, more than 20 illegal e-bikes seized in police operations across Sydney's northern beaches have now been destroyed, and nearly two-thirds of Australians believe we're becoming a more self-isolated population. A survey by Mental Health Australia found only 21% of respondents felt highly connected to friends, family or community. Chief Executive Carolyn Nikoloski says this Mental Health Month is about recognising that it can be difficult to prioritise connections among people. In finance, the Dow Jones closed down 443 points, the Nasdaq up 63. One Australian dollar is buying 69.4 US cents. Now with sport, here's Mike Pearsall.
19: Nathan Cleary has added the last piece of the jigsaw puzzle to his glittering rugby league CV, winning the Dally M medal. The champion halfback accepted the award from his couch as he recovers from surgery. Broncos fullback Tamika Upton has won the women's Dally M. In the team of the year, Sharks playmaker Braden Trindle joins Cleary in the halves at 5'8". Dolphin Herbie Farnworth and Rooster Robert Toyer have been named in the centres. Dragon Hamish Stewart capped off a breakout year by being named in the back row alongside Manly's Hamole Olakau'atu. Warriors boss Andrew Webster was named NRL Coach of the Year. The third one day in South Africa has ended prematurely due to rain, with Australia winning by 45 runs on DLS method. Aussies Madison Inglis and Taylor Preston have won their opening round matches at the China Tennis Open. Talia Gibson and Maya Joint bowing out. And after a decade of feuding, heavyweight boxers Tyson Fury and Anthony Joshua have laughed together during a press conference ahead of their fight in December. I'm Mike Pearsall. That's the latest news and sport.
20: 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Sydney traffic.
21: Eastern Creek on the M4, a multi-vehicle accident shutting an eastbound lane. It's just below the M7. Prepare to merge. We've got some pretty heavy conditions back at Memory Road. Into Sylvania, emergency works on Princes Highway passing Port Hacking Road northbound after an earlier crash. Lane 1's out. M2 motorway approaching Christie Road overpass in Macquarie Park. A car towing a trailer has broken down. That's a left westbound lane currently shut. A two-car crash through Homebush West on Homebush Bay Drive just above the M4. A couple of cars involved here northbound. The Snooze Flash Sale is on now with 20 to 50% off an amazing range. Hurry, the Snooze Flash Sale must end Sunday. It's amazing what a little snooze can do. I'm Brittany Gorrell. That's the latest traffic on Classic Hits 2UE.
20: 2UE Sydney weather.
16: Mostly sunny with light winds, a top of 29 degrees on the coast, 33 in the west. Chance of late showers tomorrow, showers Saturday, clear for Sunday. 15 degrees right now in the city, humidity 75%. 11 at Bankstown and Gosford, 10 at Campbelltown, 12 at Lucas Heights, 12 at Penrith, 16 Terry Hills.
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Lippy Richard here at Sydney's home of classic hits, 2UE. We don't talk anymore, do we? No, we prefer to send text messages, and a few of my friends have gotten on to the old voice message. So instead of actually typing out an SMS, they're recording themselves talking, and some of my friends can talk for considerable amounts of time. It takes up quite a chunk of my day. I feel like it's a podcast just built for me, though, so that makes me feel special. Andrea Wacon, in for Kathy Jarb on the Classic Hits Breakfast. Tell me, what do Julie Andrews, Judy Garland and Meatloaf all have in common? There is something that happened in history on this day, the 1st of October, involving them. We'll find out what after Jackson Browne. Queen and Bowie now, 20 to 7.

0: Speaking of eyes, here at Sydney's home of classic hits 2UE, did you hear Elon Musk is developing technology where people with no sight will be able to see, and it's not just see, they'll be able to see in high definition and multi-dimensional. Technology is scaring me.
1: On this day.
2: October 1st.
0: On this day, the 1st of October, some wonderful things happened. British actress, singer and author Julie Andrews was born.
3: It has been said that of all bitches, dead or alive, a scribbling woman is the most canine.
0: She turns 91 today. Of course, she was the voice of Lady Whistledown in Bridgerton and also the star of Mary Poppins and The Sound of Music back in the 60s. In 1908, the Ford Model T was unveiled by Henry Ford on the 1st of October.
4: This iconic vehicle marked a new era, introducing the masses to affordable automobiles. They pioneered assembly line techniques.
0: The purchase price of the car was $825 US, and I don't know how you told them apart because it was black, black or black. 13-year-old Judy Garland signed with MGM in 1935 on this day and went on to star in a number of hit films, including Meet Me in St. Louis, Easter Parade and The Wizard of Oz.
5: Now which way do we go?
6: Pardon me. That way is a very nice way.
5: Who said that? Don't be silly, Toto. Scarecrows don't talk.
6: It's pleasant down that way, too.
0: And on this day in 2011, Meat Loaf joined us at the AFL Grand Final. So he did cop a little bit of flack for that performance, but he was suffering from a hemorrhaging vocal cord. He struggled through 12 minutes and was blasted in the media. He responded by calling AFL organisers the cheapest people I've ever seen in my life. By the way, Geelong beat Collingwood by 38 points that year. And finally, one that's close to our hearts here at 2UE, the magazine Scientific American reported on this day in 1920 that radio would soon be used to transmit music to the home. And that's what happened on the 1st of October.
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13: 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Sydney traffic.
14: In Arncliffe, we've got delays citybound on Princes Highway following a two-car crash. That's near Hattersley Street. The centre lane is closed off. An earlier crash in Sylvania on Princes Highway with emergency works closing off the left northbound lane just as you pass Port Hacking Road. Denniston East, Blacksland Road at Terry Road. A power failure has traffic lights out of the intersection. Still busy northbound Centenary Drive from the Hume Highway heading up towards Homebush West after an earlier crash on Homebush Bay Drive. 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I'm Brittany Gorrell. That's the latest traffic on Classic Hits 2UE.

0: 5 to 7 here at Sydney's home of classic hits. I know a lot of you are sitting around the radio or mobile phone or however you're listening to us here at 2UE just waiting for that cue to call. You want to head off to Backman Turner Overdrive at the Enmore Theatre Feb 5. Here's your chance. I'm going to take caller number 5. Taking care of business.
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2: 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I'll tell you more over lunch. 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
4: It's 7 o'clock. Good morning. I'm Josh Bryant. The first group of seized illegal e-bikes have been crushed under new laws cracking down on dangerous devices. 23 overpowered or tampered with e-bikes are now being turned into scrap metal at a Blacktown wrecking yard. Transport Minister John Graham says the government's actions are about sending a strong message to those doing the wrong thing.
20: We want people riding e-bikes, but we want them riding legal e-bikes, and that hasn't been the case in some cases. High-speed devices, dangerous devices, will be seized and crushed.
4: Passengers and crew have helped restrain a pilot who stabbed the captain of a commercial flight over the Middle East. The Fly Dubai plane was travelling from Dubai to Tel Aviv when it dropped 14,000 feet in 30 seconds following the incident in the cockpit. The service then landed safely in Saudi Arabia, the pilot under arrest. The UK Prime Minister has named Iran as likely having played a role in a suspected terror plot targeting an RAF base. The site has been used by the United States as part of its recent military operations in the Middle East. Five people are on police bail, having been arrested in vans nearby the location. Tehran denies responsibility, but Andy Burnham says that may not be the case.
21: There are strong indications that Iran played a part in what happened over the weekend at RAF Fairford. But of course, it remains an ongoing, complex and serious police investigation. And of course, we are working closely with our colleagues in the United States of America.
4: Quarterly toll price increases have now come into force in Sydney. Maximum truck tolls on key routes like the M2 and NorthConnex have now climbed as high as $32 a trip. Passenger car rates also ticking up. A former coalition advisor is flagging it is possible for One Nation to form government in its own right at the next state election if forecast support is replicated across the state. Analysis by DPG Advisory is projecting the voter shift across regional and working class electorates could see the party claim up to 48 seats. The federal government is facing pressure to block the state's largest coal project after authorities approved a major expansion in the Hunter Valley. The Independent Planning Commission concluded the economic benefits of extending the two coal mines outweighed the potential environmental impacts. Climate groups say the decision is a critical test for Labor ahead of international climate negotiations later this year. Also making news, the Rural Fire Service is warning of an elevated bushfire risk from warmer than average temperatures as the official bushfire danger period starts today. In finance, the Dow Jones closed up 443 points, the Nasdaq up 63, one Aussie dollar buying 69 US cents. Now with sport, here's Mike Pearsall.
22: Thanks, Josh. Panthers halfback Nathan Cleary has won his first Dally M medal alongside Broncos NRLW star Tamika Upton. Cleary accepted the award from his couch as he recovers from ankle surgery. Meanwhile, the NRL's top try scorer is getting behind Newcastle in Sunday's grand final. South Sydney's Alex Johnston was jointly awarded the Ken Irvine medal with Penrith's Thomas Jenkins at the Dally M's. After going down to the Knights in the elimination finals, AJ has told Sports Today he can see them going all the way.
23: Each week they're upsetting the next team and they've taken out one and two now as well. So I wouldn't be surprised, obviously, if they can get the job done against the Roosters.
22: The third cricket one day in South Africa has ended prematurely due to rain, with Australia winning by 45 runs on DLS method. South Africa have taken the series 2-1. Jenna Forrester has set a new national record in the women's 400-metre individual medley at the Short Course Swimming Championships. And Esteban Ocon has lost his Formula 1 seat at Haas for next season. I'm Mike Pearsall. That's the latest news and sport.
1: 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Classic Hits 2UE. Sydney Traffic.
24: Arncliffe, we're easing up citybound on Prince's Highway near Hattersley Street after a two-car crash has now cleared northbound. In Sylvania, following an earlier crash this morning, we have emergency utility works shutting the left northbound lane on Prince's Highway just as you pass Port Hacking Road. Pretty heavy delays around Holt Road. Denniston East, Blacksland Road at Terry Road are lights out due to power failure. The M4 motorway entering the tunnel citybound through Homebush getting reports of an incident. It is a real crawl coming in from Silverwater Road. Make your drive to work home or the shops rewarding with hundreds of return points across New South Wales. Search Return and Earn near me for one that's on your way. I'm Brittany Gorrell. That's the latest traffic on Classic Hits 2UE.
1: 2UE Sydney weather.
4: Mostly sunny with light winds, a top of 29 on the coast, 33 in the west. Chance of late showers tomorrow, showers on Saturday, clear skies for Sunday. Right now, 16 degrees in the city, humidity 69%. 10 degrees at Campbelltown, 12 at Penrith, Gosford and Lucas Heights, 17 at Terry Hills.
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Giving you chances to win double passes to Backman Turner Overdrive each morning. I'm going to introduce you to today's winner after we hear a song from the Turtles. Andrea Wake got in for Kathy Jubb. If you're looking for something to do today, Martin Place, a great one as we get excited for the NRL Grand Final. Players from the Roosters and the Knights will be there. You can have a photo taken. There's also Grand Final tickets to win. Details at nrl.com.au. These guys did a performance last night in the Royal Botanic Gardens. So jealous if anyone got to go. Tell me how it was. Let me know on the 2UE text line 0488 151 151. Don't forget your name and suburb.

0: the Turtles here at Sydney's home of classic hits, 2UE. Our winner today for Backman Turner Overdrive on Feb 5, they'll be at Enmore Theatre with their No Speed Limit Tour. Denise from Greenacre.
1: Have I done it?
0: You've done it, Denise. Yay!
1: Oh, thank you. Lovely.
0: You're off to Backman Turner Overdrive. Now, it's their very first time in Australia. What would you take them to see around Sydney as the first port of call?
1: I think around the Rocks.
0: The Rocks, lovely, yes. I think Randy Backman would very much enjoy that. Well, you need to pop Feb 5 into the diary. You're off to Enmore Theatre to see Backman Turner Overdrive on their No Speed Limit Tour.
1: Wow, thank you so much. 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
7: In Sylvania, on Princes Highway, there's been emergency utility works following an earlier crash today just as you pass Port Hacking Road northbound. Left-hand lane is blocked off with crews on scene. We've got a pretty good stretch along the M2 motorway eastbound entering the Lane Cove Tunnel, but delays northbound approaching through Macquarie Park on Lane Cove Road. Under speed for the M7 eastbound as you head past Seven Hills Road. The M4 motorway coming to a bit of a city-bound halt just passing James Roos Drive. Meanwhile, Parramatta Road is chock-a-block moving through Granville eastbound. 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I'm Brittany Gorrell. That's the latest traffic on Classic Hits 2UE.

0: The station giving you the chance to head off to Backman Turner Overdrive at Sydney's home of classic hits, 2UE. Another double pass going begging tomorrow. It is the last one for the week. After 7:30, we'll be talking to Tim Gilbert about sport. He has some details about the NRL Grand Final entertainment. Also, there's some controversy at Manchester United. But up next, we'll cross to the 2UE newsroom for news, sport and weather.
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8: It's 7:30. Good morning. I'm Josh Bryant. We're being warned to expect price increases, especially at small businesses, as a ban on credit card surcharges being passed on to customers takes effect. The move is designed to help make costs clearer, and it's hoped that it could save people money. But businesses will still have to pay the processing fee from banks, and restaurateur Luke Mangan's told James Willis, even though they can't pass it on directly, most businesses can't absorb that cost.
9: No. Will on-charge that in increasing the coffee price or a glass of wine or a piece of, you know, main course or whatever it may be. So that will happen without a doubt. And if small business does not do that, they will go broke.
8: More than 20 illegal e-bikes seized in police operations across Sydney's northern beaches have now been destroyed. The devices were among the first confiscated under state government's new laws cracking down on illegal e-bikes. The Transport Minister says it should serve as a warning for those who are doing the wrong thing. Police have launched an arson investigation after two cars were torched outside a home in Sydney's west. Firefighters were called to a property at Canley Vale, extinguishing the flames inside a carport before they could spread to the house. Officers found a jerry can nearby, but no one has been arrested at this stage. Passengers and staff are being praised for their actions after a commercial flight over the Middle East avoided a suspected hijacking. The Fly Dubai plane was carrying about 170 passengers when it was forced to make an emergency landing in Saudi Arabia. Israeli officials say one of the pilots stabbed the other, with off-duty crew members helping bring the aircraft down safely. CNN correspondent Richard Quest's told Today the passengers are lucky to be alive.
10: And in this case, it was the fact that they were able to get into the cockpit and then take controls. And then the final bit of good luck and management is that there were two off-duty pilots who were deadheading on the flight.
8: Australia's electoral umpire is considering mandating disclosure labels for AI-generated political ads to help combat deepfakes and election interference. The Electoral Commission has warned a parliamentary inquiry cheap AI tools are accelerating financial and political incentives to spread mis- and disinformation. The agency says current laws leave it powerless over deepfakes posted in general social media content. Industry forecasts show Australia is on track to fall short of its target to build 1.2 million new homes by the end of the decade, and a childcare centre in Bathurst is being permanently shut down in 2 weeks after more than 120 violations. In finance, the Dow Jones closed down 443 points, the Nasdaq closed up, one Aussie dollar buying 69.4 US cents. Now with sport, here's Mike Pearsall.
11: After an awful few days, Nathan Cleary has been given something to smile about, winning the Dalier medal for the first time in his career. Brisbane fullback Tamika Upton won the NRLW's Dahlia Medal. Meanwhile, the Knights are embracing the hype as the Hunter Valley goes wild for the side's first grand final appearance in 25 years. More than 12,000 Novocastrians flocked to McDonald Jones Stadium to watch their team train. Dylan Lucas has told Sports Today coach Justin Holbrook is encouraging the side to lean into Knights fever.
12: He's definitely told us to embrace it. This week, we're going to rely on them come Sunday. So, yeah, embrace that, enjoy the week, but just know that there's a job to do.
11: Australia has avoided a clean sweep against South Africa, winning a rain-affected third cricket one-dayer by 45 runs via the DLS method. And Iona Anderson has won the women's 200-metre backstroke at the Short Course Swimming Championships, finishing ahead of Jenna Forrester and Alyssa Burgess. I'm Mike Pearsall. That's the latest news and sport.
4: 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Sydney traffic.
13: Orchard Hills, a broken down truck on the northern road. It's blocked off a northbound lane on the approach to Bradley Street. Emergency utility works through Sylvania this morning on Princess Highway northbound just past Port Hacking Road. It's following an earlier accident. That's the left-hand lane currently out. In Mascot, heavy conditions now along Airport Drive as you head towards the International Airport Terminal entry. Lane Cove Road is bunched up northbound to the M2 Macquarie Park. And you run from Eastern Creek to Homebush on the M4 motorway. It's taking just under half an hour. JB Hi-Fi's got crazy deals on computers this week. Get 45% off the Dell 15 laptop smashed to just $749 while stocks last at JB Hi-Fi. I'm Brittany Gorrell. That's latest traffic on Classic Hits 2UE.
4: 2UE Sydney weather.
8: Mostly sunny with light winds, a top of 29 on the coast, 33 in the west. Chance of late showers tomorrow, showers on Saturday, clear skies for Sunday. Right now, 16 degrees in the city, humidity 69%, 10 degrees at Campbelltown, 12 at Penrith, Gosford and Lucas Heights, 17 at Terry Hills.
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LRB here at Sydney's home of classic hits. Andrea Waycott, keeping the chair warm for Kathy Jubb. She's back on Monday with the $1,000 minute. That's if she didn't spend the $1,000 on her holiday. 10 questions, 60 seconds. If you get them all right, the $1,000 is yours. Even if you don't get all 10 questions, you still get $10 for every question you got right. So you could win $60, $70, $80, $90. We'll do a practice run after 8. We'll make sure you are firing on all cylinders on Monday so you can win that cash. We're going to talk to Tim Gilbert in just a tick. Right now it's Aha, Take On Me. Don't

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1: So we speak again, Tim Gilbert. Hey, tell me, the NRL Grand Final entertainment revealed?
2: Yeah, we look like we know exactly or close to what's going to happen. The Australian revealed that the show will centre around a highly emotional tribute to South Sydney star Jai Arrow, who was forced into an immediate medical retirement. As we know, he was diagnosed with motor neurone disease. And my love and thoughts are with Jai and his family. I always say that I grew up with his dad and his uncle and his auntie. And he's a very strong and inspirational young man. So this couldn't be more poignant. A group of eminent Australian musicians apparently rumoured to potentially include Jess Malboy, Jimmy Barnes, Kate Sobrano will reportedly combine to sing a cappella rendition of the Jerry and the Pacemakers classic You'll Never Walk Alone. So that'll certainly tug at the heartstrings, won't it, prior to the grand final, which is rich in anticipation from a football perspective.
1: Have your tissues handy. And how are the teams shaping up?
2: Well, the Roosters and Knights have officially outlasted the rest of the teams. It's a sellout, an absolute sellout. There are no seats available. And the tricolours, the Chooks, they enter Sunday's clash with a pretty good, not perfect clean bill of health, but close to it. Coach Trent Robinson has named an unchanged 17, though a minor cloud hangs over utility Connor Watson, who must pass a meeting with an independent urologist. That's later this morning after that HIA knock. Newcastle, of course, have some dramas, don't they? Star hooker Phoenix Crosland has been slapped with that four-match ban, so he won't be there. Harrison Graham is slated in to take his place, and he's very talented as well.
1: It's going to be a very exciting match. And there's drama at Man City.
2: One of the biggest off-field scandals in English football history has finally reached a catastrophic boiling point. Independent Commission has officially found Manchester City guilty of widespread financial dramas, upholding the vast majority of the Premier League's infamous 115 charges. Now, this damning report, Andrea says, and outlines that City used sham commercial partnerships and deceptive contracts to artificially inflate their revenues. So watch this space with interest, but that's a huge worldwide sporting story. Of course, we know the interest in the Premier League.
1: Yeah, absolutely. And I know you know, what's the latest at Winty?
2: Yeah, we'll make your plans at Winty Leagues this October long weekend. Free live music till late, including a free show from the Rocking Birds, NRL Grand Final watch party with giveaways and delicious food and drinks all weekend long, wintyleagues.com.au. And look, I'm feeling a painted love is just around the corner. Am I getting the right vibes here, or a bit of soft sell?
1: All right, I'll take a request just from you, Timmy. We'll talk to you tomorrow.
2: Talk then.
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0: Classic Hits 2UE. Sydney traffic.
1: Orchard Hills, the truck's broken down on the Northern Road. It's northbound on the approach to Bradley Street where the left-hand lane's closed off. Carlingford, a truck breakdown, leaving some heavy delays northbound along Pennant Hills Road to Evans Road. Emergency works through Sylvania on Princess Highway after an earlier crash this morning. A northbound lane out of action here at Port Hacking Road and delays are getting pretty heavy. We've got a slow stretch on the M5 eastbound Prestons to Kingsgrove. That's going to take you about half hour. And looking busy around Winston Hills, Old Windsor Road to Powers Road each way. Did you know UniSuper is open to all Australians? 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I'm Brittany Gorrell. That's the latest traffic on Classic Hits 2UE.

0: 5 to 8 here at Sydney's home of classic hits, 2UE. Well, it's a big congratulations to Nathan Cleary and Brisbane Broncos star Tamika Upton, who've won the Men's and Women's Dally M Awards. We'll get some more details in sport after we get the news headlines from Josh in the 2UE newsroom.
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12: It's 8 o'clock. Good morning. I'm Josh Bryant. Labor claims half of first home buyers are using the government assistance program to help them secure a property. Federal politics reporter Nelson Scott explains.
13: The Albanese government claims more than 100,000 Australians have bought their first home using the 5% deposit scheme over the past year. The figure follows changes to scrap income caps, boost available places and raise property price limits. Labor estimates the scheme has saved buyers roughly $1.5 billion in lenders' mortgage insurance fees, but the opposition claims some participants have fallen into negative equity as property prices tumble across the country following tax changes in the budget. Nelson Scott, Canberra.
12: The New South Wales Premier is again taking aim at his federal counterparts, urging them to rein in public spending. Chris Minns has publicly signalled the need for fiscal restraint, declining to endorse Canberra's economic approach. Government spending is back in the spotlight after the fourth interest rate rise of the year. Businesses across the country are expected to increase their prices as new rules banning card surcharge fees come into effect. FPOS, Visa and MasterCard are all included in the ban, while Amex is also removing surcharges. Australian Restaurant and Cafe Association Chief Executive Wes Lambert warns retailers will be adding more than just the fee to the checkout price as their margins are squeezed.
14: The consumer previously would say, let's say, $5.08 for a coffee, they will now pay $5.10 or $5.20 or $5.50 for that same coffee. And ultimately, it's because, you know, we don't have 8 cent coins.
12: Israeli Prime Minister Benjamin Netanyahu has met with the passenger credited with foiling an attempted hijacking on board a commercial flight. The service from Dubai to Tel Aviv plunged into a steep dive when one of the pilots reportedly stabbed another. The passenger rushed to the cockpit to help bring the situation under control. Ms. Netanyahu hailed the passenger a hero, confirming the incident is being investigated as a suspected terror attack. The first batch of illegal e-bikes seized under new state government powers has now been destroyed. The authorities crushed 23 confiscated bikes at a Blacktown wrecking yard, including a device capable of reaching up to 90 kilometres an hour. Quarterly toll increases are now in effect across Sydney, pushing maximum truck fares on some key routes past $32. Passenger car rates have also increased, driving fresh calls from business groups for commercial toll relief. And Sydney Trains has pulled the iconic K-Set train fleet from service due to repeated security and safety incidents. In finance, the Dow Jones closed down 443 points, the Nasdaq up 63, one Australian dollar buying 69.4 US cents. Now with sport, here's Mike Pearsall.
15: Thanks, Josh. Nathan Cleary and Tamika Upton have been crowned the NRL and NRLW's best players, named Dally M medalists. Raiders half Ethan Sanders has been named Rookie of the Year. Warrior Wade Egan, the Hooker of the Year. Rival clubs in the English Premier League are pushing for Manchester City's punishment for financial breaches to be handed down this season. City is expected to drag out its appeal after being found guilty of doctoring its financials by more than $1.5 billion to cheat the EPL's rules. Former Socceroo Craig Foster has told Today the club is potentially facing relegation and the stripping of all its titles.
16: It's a huge scandal, the biggest scandal the EPL's had in its 34 years, that's for sure, and one of the biggest that we've ever had in football.
15: Australia has won the third and final one-day international in South Africa by 45 runs after rain brought an early end to the match. And still with cricket, Sam Harper scored a century for Australia A on day two against India A in Tuthipetu. That's the latest news in sport. I'm Mike Pearsall.
1: 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Sydney traffic.
17: In Orchard Hills, a truck breakdown on the Northern Road. It's northbound in the left-hand lane approaching Bradley Street. In Sylvania, emergency works on the Princess Highway. Northbound as you pass Port Hacking Road. It's following an earlier crash this morning. We've got very heavy queues on the approach coming in from Holt Road. Carlingford, a truck breakdown with delays on Pennon Hills Road eastbound at Evans Road. To Collerton on the M4, a sideline truck breakdown near the Bennett Road overpass. Speeds down to 80 k's in here. And Auburn, a crash reported. Dartbrook Road just off Rawson Street. Spotlight's over $30 million clearance sale is on now. Hurry into Spotlight while stocks last. Exclusions and T's and C's apply. Sale ends Tuesday, 6 October 2026. I'm Brittany Gorrell. That's the latest traffic on Classic Hits 2UE.
1: 2UE Sydney weather.
12: Mostly sunny with light winds, a top of 29 on the coast, 33 in the west. Chance of late showers tomorrow, showers on Saturday, clear skies for Sunday. Right now, 16 degrees in the city, humidity 69%, 10 degrees at Campbelltown, 12 at Penrith, Gosford and Lucas Heights, 17 at Terry Hills.
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0: 9 past 8 here at Sydney's home of classic hits, 2UE. I gave away a double pass this morning to Bachman Turner Overdrive. We only have one left. We'll do it tomorrow. Denise from Greenacre was rather happy.
1: Have I done it?
0: You've done it, Denise. Yay!
1: Oh, thank you. Lovely.
0: Well, you need to pop Feb 5 into the diary. You're off to Enmore Theatre to see Bachman Turner Overdrive on their No Speed Limit tour.
1: Wow, thank you so much.
0: If you've been hesitating, tomorrow morning is your last chance. 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Time for the Buggles.

0: 16 past 8 here at Sydney's home of classic hits, 2UE. And it's normally this time Kathy would play the $1,000 minute and somebody would get 10 questions thrown at them with just 60 seconds to answer. But the prize, $1,000, it's well worth the pressure test. Shall we have a listen to one that Kathy did? Rob had a go. Let's see how he fared.
1: Name all three colours on our Australian flag.
2: Red, white and blue.
1: Traditionally, what sort of animal is used to hunt for truffles?
2: A pig.
1: What relation to you is your mother?

0: neighbour's brother?
1: Uncle.
0: Someone whose profession is a cobbler fixes what?
1: Shoes and boots.
0: Which day of the week comes last alphabetically?
1: Wednesday.
0: With which sport do we associate Roland Garros?
1: Tennis.
0: Mark who was the lead singer for the band T-Rex?
1: Yes.
0: Which musical instrument is nicknamed the squeeze box?
1: The piano accordion.
0: What's the term for a baby whale?
1: A car.
0: Fax, F-A-X, is short for what word?
1: Facsimile.
0: Stop the clock. What did you say for question 7? Mark who was the lead singer for the band T-Rex?
1: Knopfler.
0: Oh, Rob, you're breaking my heart. Mark Knopfler was with Dire Straits. It's the only one you missed. I wanted you to say Mark Bolan for T-Rex. Mark Bolan would have won you $1,000.
2: 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She so wants people to win, doesn't she? Well, maybe she'll get her wish granted on Monday when you play the $1,000 Minute here at 2UE.
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0: 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Sydney traffic.
1: In Sylvania, all lanes are now back open. Princes Highway northbound passing Port Hacking Road after we've had some emergency works from a crash earlier today, and traffic has really picked up pace quite nicely. Orchard Hills and Northern Road at Bradley Street, a truck's broken down northbound. Onto the M4 Collerton, a sideline truck breakdown eastbound around Bennett Road. 80k speed drop is in place here. Carlingford, Pennant Hills Road, congestion eastbound moving to Evans Road where a truck breakdown has closed off a lane. The 40 Winks mates rate sale in Sunday. 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I'm Brittany Gorrell. That's the latest traffic on Classic Hits 2UE.

0: talented, memorable, unique Dolly Parton. Here at Sydney's home of Classic Hits 2UE, 25 past 8. It is International Coffee Day and the news is always my chance to duck to the kitchen. So we'll catch up with Josh in the newsroom next.
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17: It's 8:30. Good morning. I'm Josh Bryant. Cafes, restaurants and other small businesses are urging people not to blame them for prices going up after changes to card processing fees. From today, businesses can no longer pass on the surcharge to customers, but many warn they can't absorb the fee that's still coming from banks and will have to increase their costs. Labor MP Jerome Laxalt's defending the changes, telling James Willis the surcharging system was broken and changes had to be made.
18: 84 to 90% of businesses who do not surcharge will save money. And that adds up to $910 million a year for businesses because of lower interchange rates, right? So the businesses that do surcharge, some will incorporate that surcharge into their price, some will absorb it.
17: Israeli President Benjamin Netanyahu says a pilot suspected of trying to crash an Israel-bound plane is now being questioned by authorities. The commercial aircraft was carrying about 170 passengers when it was forced to make an emergency landing in Saudi Arabia. It's believed one of the pilots stabbed another. A manhunt is underway for those involved in a double car fire outside a Western Sydney home. Emergency crews were called to a property at Canleyvale after flames engulfed two Mercedes inside a carport. Fire and Rescue Superintendent Peter Murray says their response meant the blaze was stopped from spreading to the nearby home.
6: Firefighters were able to contain the fire to the vehicle and a small area around the vehicle and stop it from entering the residence. Fire was extinguished. The scene has been handed over to the New South Wales Police.
17: It's understood a jerry can was found at the location. The federal government says more than 100,000 first home buyers used its 5% deposit scheme in the past year. Labor puts the figure down to a decision to remove income caps, boost places, and increase price limits. But the opposition argues, due to falling property prices, many of the participants now owe more than their home is worth. Hazard reduction efforts are being accelerated across the state as authorities warn drier weather is pushing us closer to a disaster. The Rural Fire Service expects above average summer temperatures and low rainfall will combine with high fuel loads, increasing the risk across the state. And nearly two-thirds of Australians believe we're becoming a more self-isolated population. A survey by Mental Health Australia found only 21% of respondents feel highly connected to friends, family or community. Chief Executive Carolyn Nikoloski says this Mental Health Month, people should recognise how difficult it can be to prioritise connections. In finance, the Dow Jones closed down 443 points, the Nasdaq up 63, one Aussie dollar buying 69.4 US cents. Now with sport, here's Mike Pearsall.
19: Nathan Cleary has collected the final jewel for his rugby league crown, winning the Dally Air medal for the first time. He wrapped it up with three rounds remaining in the regular season, taking an insurmountable lead in voting ahead of Cronulla's Braden Trindle. The Panthers halfback accepted the award with a video message thanking everyone for their support since his horror leg injury on Sunday.
20: I can't thank everyone enough for the messages they've sent through and the support I've felt in terms of being able to win the Dally M Award, I'm super grateful for that as well.
19: Warriors coach Andrew Webster has been named Coach of the Year. Jai Arrow received the Proven Summons Medal for displaying true spirit of the game, as well as the Peter Frelingos headline moment. In golf, 2023 champion Joaquin Neiman has signed on to play at the Australian Open at Melbourne's Kingston Heath in December. And Australian tennis players Madison Inglis and Taylor Preston have won their opening round matches at the China Open. I'm Mike Pearsall. That's the latest news and sport.
21: 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Sydney traffic.
22: Collerton on the M4. We now have an eastbound lane blocked off passing Bennett Road after a truck breakdown's dropping your speed around this area. Looking quite busy too for the M4 citybound entering the Homebush Tunnel entrance. Lane Cove, Longaville Road, Epping Road, a bus breakdown with an eastbound lane out. To Carlingford on Pennant Hills Road, there's been a truck breakdown eastbound at Evans Road. Orchard Hills on the Northern Road approaching Bradley Street, another truck has broken down. The M5 still quite busy citybound Heathcote Road to Fairford Road. 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I'm Brittany Gorrell. That's the latest traffic on Classic Hits 2UE.
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17: Mostly sunny with light winds, a top of 29 on the coast, 33 in the west. Chance of late showers tomorrow, showers on Saturday, clear skies for Sunday. Right now, 16 degrees in the city, humidity 69%, 10 degrees at Campbelltown, 12 at Penrith, Gosford and Lucas Heights, 17 at Terry Hills.
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Carole King on Sydney's home of classic hits, 2UE. Well, it is the 1st of October. It marks the start of Breast Cancer Awareness Month. 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We're going to take a look at some of the events that happened on this day, the 1st of October, after Wham! Here at 2UE. Time for the knack, Maisha Rona.

0: Wham! Here at Sydney's home of classic hits, 2UE. Let's take a look at what happened on this first day of October. It's a happy birthday to Julie Andrews. She turns 91 today.
1: It has been said that of all bitches, dead or alive, a scribbling woman is the most canine.
0: The British actress, singer and author starred in Mary Poppins, The Sound of Music and most recently the voice of Lady Whistledown in Bridgerton. In 1908, the Model T Ford was unveiled by Henry Ford.
2: This iconic vehicle marked a new era, introducing the masses to affordable automobiles. They pioneered assembly line techniques.
0: It was only $825 to buy one, and it came in black, black, or black. 13-year-old Judy Garland signed with MGM on this day in 1935 and went on to star in a number of hit films, including Meet Me in St. Louis, Easter Parade, and The Wizard of Oz.
3: Now which way do we go?
4: Pardon me. That way is a very nice way.
3: Who said that? Don't be silly, Toto. Scarecrows don't talk.
4: It's pleasant down that way, too.
0: And you might remember this from the 2011 AFL Grand Final. Who could forget? Meatloaf gave his performance and unfortunately was suffering from a hemorrhaging vocal cord. He struggled through the 12-minute set and was blasted in the media. By the way, Geelong beat Collingwood by 38 points that year. And people started to hear odd sounds coming from a thing called the radio. The magazine Scientific American reported on this day in 1920 that radio would soon be used to transmit music to the home. And aren't they right? We've got music here at 2UE. The Rolling Stones coming up after the traffic.
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9: M for motorway, reduce your speed citybound through Collerton, where a truck's broken down and crews have now closed off the left-hand lane to help out just as you pass Bennett Road. Carlingford, a truck breakdown sitting on Pennant Hills Road here northbound heading up towards Marsden Road, left-hand lane out. Another truck's down in Orchard Hills on the northern road approaching Bradley Street, that's northbound lane 1. And would you know, a bus has broken down in Lane Cove, Longaville Road eastbound approaching Epping Road. The M5 motorway is still sluggish citybound at Fairford Road. 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I'm Brittany Gorrell. That's the latest traffic on Classic Hits 2UE.

0: 5 to 9 here at Sydney's home of classic hits, 2UE. Andrea Wakeop filling in for Kathy Judd for the last time tomorrow. Kathy will be back on Monday, so will the $1,000 Minute. And make sure you join me tomorrow morning because we have one more double pass to give away to Backman Turner Overdrive. They're going to be at the Enmore Theatre February 5. You don't want to miss it. Michelle Murphy is up with the 9 o'clock music marathon. So much music, no commercials. Sales hate us, but we love it. The news is next.
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9: It's 9 o'clock. Good morning. I'm Josh Bryant. The first group of illegal e-bikes seized under new government powers have now been destroyed. Jefferson Shaw explains.
10: 23 illegal e-bikes seized in a joint operation on the Northern Beaches this month are being crushed at a Blacktown scrapyard today. They include a bike that could go over 90 kilometres an hour in the hands of a 14-year-old and well-known brands with speed caps overridden. Transport Minister John Graham says the devices being turned into shrapnel sends a clear message.
11: If it is high speed, it is illegal.
10: E-bikes are required to be capped at 500 watts and will be reduced to 250 watts in 2029. Jefferson Shaw, Sydney.
9: A national ban on card surcharges is now in effect, bringing an end to extra fees for customers for card transactions. The Reserve Bank predicts the reform will save consumers more than $1.5 billion, but small businesses warn they may have to increase their prices because they can't absorb the fee they still have to pay. A pilot suspected of stabbing his co-pilot in an attempt to crash an Israel-bound plane is now under arrest. The Fly Dubai plane was forced to make an emergency landing in Saudi Arabia 2 hours after taking off from Dubai following an altercation in the cockpit. Israel's defense minister is labeling it an attempted terror attack. This passenger's mother says everyone on board was terrified.
12: The plane started to lose control, so all the people, the scream, the thing. They are going. After a few minutes, two other pilots, they took the control, and she said it's crazy, crazy time.
9: Quarterly toll price hikes have now come into force across Sydney. Maximum truck tolls on key routes, including the M2 and NorthConnex, have climbed as high as $32, while passenger car rates have also increased. Industry bodies are demanding commercial drivers be included in stronger toll relief schemes from the state government. New research shows Australian households face a postcode lottery when trying to lower their energy costs. Victoria and New South Wales were the top performing states, Queensland and Western Australia towards the bottom. The Energy Efficiency Council says jurisdictions with electrification policies were able to deliver the most savings to consumers. Also making news, a last-minute U.S. court decision in the United States has delayed the execution of a woman in Tennessee. Krista Gayle Pike spent 30 years in prison for the murder of a classmate and is due to be the first woman executed in the state in at least 200 years. A review has been requested into her sentencing. In finance, the Dow Jones closed down 443 points, the Nasdaq up 63, one Aussie dollar buying 69.4 US cents. Now with sport, Here's Mike Pearsall.
13: Thanks, Josh. Celebrations for Nathan Cleary's first Dahlia medal will need to wait as he prepares for a second surgery this weekend. The star halfback has accepted the gong from his parents' couch hours after being released from hospital. Coach and father Ivan has told Nine he's pretty sore but enjoying the support at home.
14: A bit of a mental challenge too. He's got another surgery coming up on the other foot on the weekend. So one thing about Natty, anything he puts his mind to, he overcomes, and I'm sure he'll do the same this time.
13: The Broncos NRLW side will fly down to Sydney this morning ahead of Sunday's grand final against the Roosters. Wallabies centre Hunter Paisami has been suspended for 2 weeks for the high tackle, which saw him yellow carded late in their win over the Springboks in Perth. In cricket, Australia has won the third and final one-day international in South Africa by 45 runs, and the winner of the 2026 men's stall gift, Olufemi Komolafe, has been suspended from competition for 12 months after failing a drug test. I'm Mike Pearsall. That's the latest news and sport.
7: 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Sydney traffic.
15: In Drummoyne, a multi-vehicle crash on Victoria Road near the Gladesville Bridge is causing heavy delays in both directions. Carlingford, a truck's conked out on Pennant Hills Road northbound approaching Marsden Road, closing lane 1. In Lane Cove, watch out for a bus broken down eastbound on Longaville Road at Epping Road, closing off the left lane. In Mascot, we've got heavy conditions on Airport Drive at the International Airport Terminal and along the M5. Traffic has eased citybound from the Hume Motorway. It's taking about 21 minutes to the main tunnel. 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I'm Lisa Kowalski. That's the latest traffic on Classic Hits 2UE.
7: 2UE Sydney weather.
9: Mostly sunny with light winds, a top of 29 degrees on the coast, 33 in the west. Chance of late showers tomorrow, showers on Saturday, clearing for Sunday. It's 20 degrees in the city right now, humidity 57%, 20 at Bankstown and Lucas Heights, 21 at Campbelltown, 19 at Penrith, 22 Terry Hill.
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Cure to London Calling, The Clash in the next 10 minutes. Hello, it's Michelle Murphy. What a fun morning of classic hits, playing them back to back. This is our 9 o'clock music marathon.

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Sydney's classic hits to UE with Arthur's Theme. A blast from the past from Christopher Cross playing soon.

0: 9 o'clock music marathon. Back-to-back classic hits again this afternoon from 5. Alison has just re-released her 5 studio albums and she's put them on 5 different colours of vinyl because the kids are loving vinyl these days. What's old is new again, and we love that. That's why you hear classic hits like this. 10cc will play The Things We Do For Love after we get you across today's news headlines at 10 next.
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5: 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New homes will be ready in the first half of next year, so don't wait. Come to our open house every Tuesday to Thursday from 11 a.m. till 12 p.m. to explore and find out more. 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
8: It's 10 o'clock. Good morning. I'm Josh Bryant. The Premier is again taking aim at federal counterparts, arguing government spending across the country has to come down. Domestic government spending is in the spotlight after a fourth interest rate rise this year. Chris Minns has told Mark Levy it's something all political leaders need to be paying close attention to.
16: It's incumbent upon all of us, me included, and all of the premiers as well. I mean, the Reserve Bank's been really clear. Public demand, government spending in the economy is pushing or putting pressure on inflation, as is other things like the war in the Middle East.
8: The first illegal e-bikes to be seized under new state laws have now been crushed. More than 20 of the vehicles were confiscated on the northern beaches earlier last month. One bike is understood to have been capable of going as fast as 90 kilometres an hour, while others had been modified to exceed the 25 kilometre an hour speed limit. An arson investigation is underway in Sydney's West after a fire broke out inside a carport. Emergency services extinguished two burning vehicles before the flames could spread to an adjacent home at Canleyvale. Officers have established a crime scene. A jerry can was found nearby. New forecasts show 62,000 fewer homes will begin construction in the next 5 years than previous estimates. Master Builders data projects numbers across all areas of construction will fall compared to the March projections. Chief Executive Danita Warren.